0: night because it was sold out. I saw it the second night.
1: Aww, that's awesome. Did you see it multiple times? I've heard people went back like 5 and 10 times to see it because it was that extraordinary.
0: Yeah, I saw it once and liked it, and then I saw it the second time and liked it a lot more. Like, it was just too much to take in, and my feeble 12-year-old brain was struggling to keep up. But the second time around, I was like, oh, I totally get it now. This is pretty happening. Yeah. Yeah, good stuff. That was the year, April Rose, 1977, that Queen released an album called News of the World, and that featured these two bangers. We Will Rock You, and We Are the Champions.
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0: Joan Jett, I Hate Myself for Loving You on Steve Gorman Rocks. Happy May the 4th. It's a big Star Wars day for all you Star Wars nerds out there. Look, I was 12 the summer Star Wars came out, and I liked it as much as the next kid, but it didn't really blow my mind. I was really into rock music already, and I just didn't get the whole point. I mean, I liked it, like I said, and Darth Vader was pretty cool. But there were kids in my school who right away were so enchanted, and they were telling me it's kind of like Lord of the Rings, or, you know, they were referencing things we'd read the books in literature class. I just didn't see it. It was years later when I looked back and kind of figured out, yeah, I guess I just missed the boat on Star Wars. I loved Empire Strikes Back, Yoda, whatever, the Return of the Jedi, eh, but those first two, but especially the second one, Empire Strikes Back, now that one did me in. I was like, okay, now we're getting somewhere. I look back now and I think, so I wasn't really obsessed with Star Wars. I was like the one kid in 1964 who wasn't obsessed with the Beatles. Oops, swing and a miss for young Steve.
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0: Bon Jovi, Living on a Prayer. Slippery When Wet, the album from 1986. 16 years after The Doors released Morrison Hotel from 1970, this is Roadhouse Blues.
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2: The year is 1977, thank you very much for asking, and a perfectly appropriate year for May the 4th. May the 4th be with you. Star Wars released in 1977. Of course, the movie of the summer, one of the albums of that year was Eric Clapton's Slow Hand. Eric Clapton has written plenty of great songs, but he was never afraid of a cover version. And in fact, one of two big hits from his buddy J.J. Cale. J.J. Cale, the legendary American singer-songwriter, never really had hits on his own. But when you have friends like Eric Clapton recording your songs and putting them out as singles, it's darn near just as good as doing it yourself. Here's Clapton doing J.J. Cale's Cocaine. This is 95.5.

0: It's time for Questionable Wisdom from Professor Gorman. 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
1: Listening on 104.1 The Hawk out in Stockton, California, we have Cindy who needs some advice. Now, Cindy's daughter has divorced and remarried the same man 3 times, Steve.
2: Oh, my gosh.
1: And it's really embarrassing for her, right? So the couple, the daughter, is supposed to get married again to the same man for the 4th time. And Cindy was just once again tasked with handling the invites, and she doesn't want anything to do with it. She doesn't want anything to do with her daughter's 4th wedding to the same man. Steve, what should she do?
2: Oh, my word. First things first, Cindy, what you should do, change your phone number. Start there.
1: That's extreme. That's her daughter.
2: Okay, well, then maybe not change your phone number, but say to your daughter in no uncertain terms, I'm not involving myself in this. What right? on earth would prompt 2 people to get married and divorced and married and divorced and married and divorced and now plan to marry again? Handling invitations for anybody's 4th wedding is insane. I think Cindy needs to say to her daughter, look, at this point, I don't even care if you're married or divorced. You guys are stuck together for life, clearly. That's your business. I'll see you at Christmas. Later.
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0: Pink Floyd with Comfortably Numb from The Wall, 1979, that album was released. Roger Waters, over the years, like many a songwriter has offered up a million different ideas or suggestions or stories behind the lyric for Comfortably Numb. And the answer is always the same. When someone says, what does this song mean? What's this song about? The right answer is always, you tell me. What does it mean to you? What does that song mean to the listener? All great art exists to illuminate in some form or fashion the human condition. It's a reflection of what we may be feeling, either visually or sonically, an expression that we struggle to make sense of ourselves. When I hear The Wall, and when I hear specifically Comfortably Numb, I don't have words to tell you what it does to me. Brings me right back to that summer. Turning 14, all the thoughts, fears, insecurities, all the joy, all the everything in life wrapped up in the mood of one album. That's magic. I don't care what Roger Waters says it means. I know what it means to me.
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0: with Magic Man. That's the first single the band ever released 50 years ago this year, 1976. If you can believe that. April, in just a few minutes, it's time for Steve Gorman. Sports.
1: Sports, oh yeah.
0: A little later this hour, today in classic rock music history. But right now, let's get into it. The first song on the first side of the first album by the baddest band that ever was. Led Zeppelin, Good Times, Bad Times.
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2: Steve Gorman Sports. Well, on Saturday, most of the people in the world remembered, oh yeah, I like horse racing once or twice a year. The Kentucky Derby went down, and man, was it a race to remember for several reasons. First things first, the winning horse, Golden Tempo. As the horses entered the final turn, Golden Tempo was in last place. An outside run to overtake the entire field and win by a nose. Are you kidding? Rarely will you see a race as exciting as Saturday's Kentucky Derby. Jose Ortiz, the jockey, got his first win. He was riding an underdog. His brother was riding one of the favorites, Renegade, and that's who Golden Tempo beat by a nose. Brothers, first and second. The other story of the day, and this is a great one, Cherie DeVoe, the first female trainer in 152 years to win the Kentucky Derby. What an incredible moment for so many different families it really was. Like I said, one day a year, I remind myself, oh yeah, horse racing, kind of incredible. Saturday was that day. 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
1: 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We appreciate it. This is Tom from the Bob and Tom Show. Mornings here, 5 till 9 on 95.5 GLO. Thank you, Peoria, for making us one of the most listened to shows in Peoria radio history. We were first heard here in the River City in the 1990s, and we're still at it. Join Christy Lee, Chick McGee, Josh, Willie G, and myself, Tom, as you launch your day. It's the Bob and Tom Show. We'll talk to you in the morning right here on 95.5 GLO. And thanks again.
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16: There's something I'd like to talk to you about today, something that's been circulating on the internet that's become a real problem. Deep fake videos of me endorsing products that I've never even heard of and I have no relationship with whatsoever. Let me tell you clearly, these videos are scams. They are designed to take your money. Now, a couple things you should keep in mind. If something sounds too good to be true, it probably is. When you look at these videos, if they don't seem natural, if there's something off about them, the audio or the video, it's probably AI generated. And if you come across something that does pique your interest, see if you can find evidence of it from other sources. I promise you this, if I discover something incredible that you need to know about, I'm going to talk about it somewhere that you can easily find, not on some shady social media site. I'm Dr. Sanjay Gupta, helping you live a better life.
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0: The Who with Bargain from Who's Next. I'm Steve Gorman Rocks. We've got great music all night long tonight from the year 1977. But before we spotlight another song this hour, let's go to 1979 for Van Halen 2, Dance the Night Away.
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2: The year is 1977, and the band Kansas released their fifth album, Point of No Return. And the title track was a massive hit. But here's a funny thing. It was one of the last songs approved for the album. The band had the song Point of No Return recorded, but they didn't know if it was up to snuff. They liked the rest of the record more. Management, label, everybody's like, hey guys, this song's really pretty spectacular. So not only did they add it to the album, the song provided the album with its name. As I mentioned, their fifth album. This song written by the drummer, the violinist, and the lead singer coming together and blasting Kansas from the one of those bands that's about to make it to, oh, that band that very much did make it. This is Point of No Return.
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1: It's May the 4th, as we've discussed April Rose, and right now it's time to look back. How about today in rock music history?
2: 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Is all the Star Trek. 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
1: 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Happy birthday to Mick Mars of Motley Crue, born on this day in 1951. That puts him at 75 years old.
2: That's a nice round number there.
1: On this day in 1973, April, Led Zeppelin opened up their 1973 North American tour, which at the time was the biggest and most profitable rock and roll tour in the history of the United States of America.
2: I like how you built that up. 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
1: The entire tour grossed over, wait for it, $4 million.

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16: 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Mornings here, 5 till 9 on 95.5 GLO. Thank you, Peoria, for making us one of the most listened to shows in Peoria radio history. We were first heard here in the River City in the 1990s, and we're still at it. Join Christy Lee, Chick McGee, Josh, Willie G., and myself, Tom.

0: as you launch your day. It's the Bob and Tom Show. We'll talk to you in the morning right here on 95.5 GLO. And thanks again.
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3: A better life with Dr. Sanjay Gupta.
4: You know, one of the weirder things I've seen on social media lately is parents feeding their babies butter. Like whole sticks of butter. They swear that it helps them feel fuller after meals and get a good night's sleep, among other things. There's actually something to this. You know, butter is full of fat, which a rapidly growing infant needs, but eating butter all the time results in, quote, boxing out other important nutrients they need as well. Spokesperson for the Academy of Nutrition and Dietetics told us she recommends half a teaspoon to a teaspoon melted and then added to a puree. Or as they get older, you can drizzle oil or melted butter over cooked vegetables, she told us. We never say just give butter by itself, and it's not the only source of fat she would recommend. Avocados, hummus, fish, they are great sources of fat as well, and also great foods to introduce. I'm Dr. Sanjay Gupta, helping you live a better life.
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0: Fleetwood Mac, Go Your Own Way on Steve Gorman Rocks. You know, so much has been written and talked about and discussed and hashed out about the drama behind Fleetwood Mac. The fact that they made rumors as all of their personal lives were falling apart. Drug addiction, more money than anyone knew what to do with, global fame. It's easy to forget and overlook and almost take for granted just how great the music is. If you didn't know anything about the stories behind the making of Rumors, you'd still go, man, what an incredible record. If somebody could rewrite history tomorrow and say, oh no, they were all getting along great. They were all happily involved in relationships. They were just having fun, the occasional cocktail, but drugs weren't a problem. They all got along great. I mean, if you heard that story and then put on Rumors, you'd go, holy smokes, what an amazing record. The story, the drama behind the scenes, it's fantastic, but it wouldn't matter if the music wasn't tremendous.
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0: Interstate Love Song, a Stone Temple Pilots on Steve Gorman Rock. Steve, I saw a thing where they were pondering to name their band not Stone Temple Pilots, but Stone Temple Pirates. And I feel like that would be so weird and awkward. And I just imagine, like, you know, them on stage wearing pirate, like, one-eyed masks and, like, walking with a wooden leg and just kind of, like this pirate theme. And I think it would have ruined the band.
1: I think they made the right choice. I think it would definitely make sense to be the Pilots. Although, truth be told, the first rock band who shows up all wearing eye patches, I'm going to give them a little credit. That would be real badass.
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0: Okay, Rick Nielsen, here's the job. Start by telling our listeners your name. Then tell them that you're the front man of Cheap Trick and end it by reminding them that they're listening to Steve Gorman Rocks. Ready? Go.
1: Okay. Hi, this is Rick Nielsen. Okay, just to add all the other crap in there.
0: Well, at least you got your name right there, Rick.
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0: Poison, Every Rose Has Its Thorn on Steve Gorman Rocks. A pretty big hit from 1988, safe to say. Bret Michaels wrote that song after calling home from the road and hearing a man in the background. He's talking to his girlfriend and he recognized, oh, she's cheating on me. The thorn in this case, the affair, the thorn on the rose of the fact that his career was taking off. He's on tour. It's the life he wanted. But in the meantime, oh, that's right, every rose has its thorn. The band Poison experienced that just this year, in fact. This was supposed to be a big 40th anniversary tour for the band, and Bret Michaels demanded a whole lot of money, the lion's share of the money. And his three bandmates said, nah, dude, take that walking. Yeah, that would have been a nice rose of a tour for the band Poison, but no, it turned out to be nothing but a crown of thorns. Nice job, Bret.
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17: 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It's Chick McGee from the Bob and Tom Show, 5 till 9. Did you know that we've been at this since the 90s right here on 95.5 GLO? That is hard to believe. What's even more surprising is that we're still talking to each other at all. I'll cover sports per the usual every morning, and I'll try to keep Tom relaxed and happy. 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
18: You know, one of the weirder things I've seen on social media lately is parents feeding their babies butter, like whole sticks of butter. They swear that it helps them feel fuller after meals and get a good night's sleep, among other things. There's actually something to this. You know, butter is full of fat, which a rapidly growing infant needs, but eating butter all the time results in, quote, boxing out other important nutrients they need as well. Spokesperson for the Academy of Nutrition and Dietetics told us she recommends half a teaspoon to a teaspoon melted and then added to a puree. Or as they get older, you can drizzle oil or melted butter over cooked vegetables, she told us. We never say just give butter by itself, and it's not the only source of fat she would recommend. Avocados, hummus, fish, they are great sources of fat as well, and also great foods to introduce. I'm Dr. Sanjay Gupta, helping you live a better life.
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0: Quiet Riot from the Metal Health album 1983 with Bang Your Head, Metal Health, on Steve Gorman Rocks. 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
2: The year is 1977, and the band Foreigner, who was only in their second year in existence, already had a song on the charts, an album on the charts, about to take over the world. Their self-titled debut album from 1977, just monstrous. And the song Cold as Ice, huge hit. Mick Jones said, well, we wrote that song drawing from things in our past, things from relationships, pain, heartache. You know, it was sort of subconsciously, if you will. I wasn't thinking of a specific heartbreak when I wrote it, but just in general, things I'd been through, which is rock star speak for, yeah, I was thinking about one very specific situation, and I don't want to give her credit for it. Here's Foreigner, Cold as Ice.
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1: My wife and I were playing that Cards Against Humanity game, and apparently my answer kind of crossed the line, I guess. And she's not talking to me. I don't know what to do. Any advice?
0: Be like Steve. He doesn't play games. He only plays the best classic rock hits, like this one.

0: Back in Black, AC/DC on Steve Gorman Rock. Steve, I got a question because, you know, AC/DC, they tour these huge stadiums, and I've done stage announcements and introducing bands, and the bigger the venue, I feel like it's harder because you get this echo back, and it kind of makes it hard to talk when you hear an echo of yourself back. Is it like that when you've been drumming?
1: No, the biggest shows I ever played were all outdoors, so the sound wouldn't bounce off anywhere. It would just rise up and leave. I did have a few shows in arenas over the years where the sound would clap back. And usually the way you deal with that is to A, yell at your sound man and call him names, and then B, just drink enough beer so that you stop paying attention to it.
0: That would be impossible, especially being the drummer. Like, you're probably, and I don't mean to say this to you because, you know, whatever, but you're probably the most important person in the band, keeping the pace and the time. And when you get that echo back, like, that would mess me up royally in the head.
1: It's real important that you learn how to tune everything else out other than what you're playing in those situations. And I was always pretty good at that. It's kind of like a lot of times when you're talking, April, and it looks like I'm actually listening. I'm not.
0: It all makes sense now. Hey there, this is 95.5 GLO.
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7: When it comes to the myriad reasons people don't get enough exercise, psychologist Diana Hill has heard them all. She's the author of a new book with a great title, I Know I Should Exercise, But. 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She told us that she encourages people she works with to shift from an either-or mindset to a both-and mindset. Hill herself uses time at her son's baseball game to walk around the field cheering him on, instead of sitting on the sidelines. She also recommends setting up your space at home, at work, in the car to facilitate movement. So every night before I go to bed, I lay out my workout clothes next to my bathroom sink, so they are waiting there for me as a good reminder. I'm Dr. Sanjay Gupta, helping you live a better life.
8: 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It's Chick McGee from the Bob and Tom Show, 5 till 9. 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What's even more surprising is that we're still talking to each other at all. I'll cover sports per the usual every morning, and I'll try to keep Tom relaxed and happy. Yeah, that'll happen. 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
10: Yeah, whatever. Steve's a rock star. He's played with Aerosmith, AC/DC, Metallica, blah, blah, blah, boring.
11: But have you heard his impression of Steven Tyler?
12: Yeah. You want to get out there and give it to him tonight, baby? Come on.
10: Now that's the goods right there.
11: This

0: Pink Floyd, Young Lust on Steve Gorman Rocks. I just saw a poll where people were asked, how often would you like there to be music playing when you go to a restaurant or a cafe or a bar? Now, only 5% of us said never. So that's good to know that only 5% of us have no life. 20% said always. But here's the thing. Women said they greatly prefer it, way more than men. And as far as the age goes, boomers, unsurprisingly, happy to have not much music. The millennials want nothing but music. You got to have that soundtrack wherever you go. I like music playing wherever I go, but I do need it to be turned down just a little bit. The minute I have to raise my voice over a song in a bar or in a restaurant, that's when I realize, well, this is just getting silly right here. But loud music beats no music 8 days a week to me.
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1: On this day, back in 1973, Led Zeppelin embarked on a North American tour, simply dubbed the North American Tour 1973. It started in Atlanta, ending with three sold-out shows in New York's Madison Square Garden. Now, a few key records were broken with this tour. Zeppelin playing to a crowd of 56,800 fans in Tampa, beating out the Beatles' performance at Shea Stadium. The tour also grossed over $4 million, which at the time was also a record, and in 1973 money, not too shabby. Another standard was set on this tour at the time with air travel. The boys rented the Starship, which was a former United Boeing 720B jet, to get them from city to city. And oh boy, did this bird have it all. A full bar, a shower room, TV, a video room, and the best part, a white fur bedroom. Robert Plant recalls his version of the tour saying, "I remember that tour rather like the lyrics to The Battle of Evermore. It was a flash, really fast, lots of battles and conquests. So much happened in a short amount of time. It was phenomenal." Led Zeppelin breaking tour records in style on this day in Classic Rock Rewind. I'm April Rose, and this is Steve Gorman Rocks. Hey there, this is 95.5 GLO.

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2: Steve Gorman Sports. Well, on Saturday, most of the people in the world remembered, oh yeah, I like horse racing once or twice a year. The Kentucky Derby went down, and man, was it a race to remember for several reasons. First things first, the winning horse, Golden Tempo. As the horses entered the final turn, Golden Tempo was in last place. An outside run to overtake the entire field and win by a nose? Are you kidding? Rarely will you see a race as exciting as Saturday's Kentucky Derby. Jose Ortiz, the jockey, got his first win. He was riding an underdog. His brother was riding one of the favorites, Renegade, and that's who Golden Tempo beat by a nose. Brothers, first and second. The other story of the day, and this is a great one, Cherie DeVoe, the first female trainer in 152 years to win the Kentucky Derby. What an incredible moment for so many different families it really was. Like I said, one day a year, I remind myself, oh yeah, horse racing, kind of incredible. Saturday was that day. 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
14: A better life with Dr. Sanjay Gupta.
15: When it comes to the myriad reasons people don't get enough exercise, psychologist Diana Hill has heard them all. She's the author of a new book with a great title, I Know I Should Exercise, But. On a recent episode of my podcast, Chasing Life, Hill told me the number one reason people don't exercise is because they don't feel like they have enough time. She told us that she encourages people she works with to shift from an either-or mindset to a both-and mindset. Hill herself uses time at her son's baseball game to walk around the field cheering him on, instead of sitting on the sidelines. She also recommends setting up your space at home, at work, in the car to facilitate movement. So every night before I go to bed, I lay out my workout clothes next to my bathroom sink. So they are waiting there for me as a good reminder. I'm Dr. Sanjay Gupta, helping you live a better life.
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19: 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It's Chick McGee from the Bob and Tom Show, 5 till 9. 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What's even more surprising is that we're still talking to each other at all. 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

0: Def Leppard bringing on the heartbreak on Steve Gorman Rocks. We've got a song from 1977. In fact, we've been spotlighting music from that year all night long. We're going to do it again after this from Europe. Here's the final countdown.
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1: Where?
0: Back to the, wait, Steve, what year are we going to?
2: 1977 was the year. Star Wars was blowing minds all over the world, becoming the biggest film of all time that year. And music was absolutely keeping up. The biggest year in the career for Steve Miller. It was the year after he released Fly Like an Eagle, and then he followed it up with Book of Dreams. What a two-year run for the Steve Miller Band. Five hits from Fly Like an Eagle, five hits from Book of Dreams, including this one, which at the time, make no mistake, was my absolute favorite. From 1977, here's Steve Miller, Jungle Love.

0: Jungle Love, Steve Miller on Steve Gorman Rocks. That song released in 1977, as I mentioned, the same year that Star Wars first came out. Is there any doubt, is there any question that the most iconic character from Star Wars, the most memorable character, it has to be Darth Vader, right? I mean, I know it's all about Luke and Obi-Wan, the good guys, and the Force being a positive, this and that and the other, but it's all about Darth Vader. It certainly was in real time to me. When I saw Star Wars the first time, all I remembered was, man, that Darth Vader guy was pretty cool. Holy crap. Han Solo, a close second, though. I mean, come on. The swashbuckler, the hero, the smart aleck. I know, again, it's all about Luke. No, it wasn't. To me, it was Darth and then Han Solo and everybody else. Just pick them where you want them. It was never so crazy about Chewbacca. A lot of kids were loving them, some Chewbacca. I was like, well, you know, it's an easy character. You don't even know what he's really saying. I mean, I guess I could get into it. Basically, this is what it comes down to. Give me Darth Vader. Give me Han Solo. Give me some of those weird dudes in the cantina scene. And then give me a lightsaber, and I'm good to go. That's my Star Wars rankings. Darth, Han, lightsaber.
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2: New message.
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19: You and I have never met, but I'm willing to bet that there is something you would like to do, but you feel like you can't. That it's too hard, that you don't deserve it. A colleague of mine recently told me about this new book called Brave Shift, 30 Mindset Changes to Transform Your Life. It's written by a woman named Michelle Carrer. Carrer says the one thing most people forget when they set a goal is to attach a reason to it. Having that reason is big, because when

0: you don't want to do something that's necessary to reach your goal, you can go back to your reason to find the motivation you need. Try to frame your goal as something you want to achieve, as opposed to being a bad part of yourself that you want to change. That will make you more likely to succeed, as will asking for help. All of us need it, and it makes people feel good to help you achieve your goals. I'm Dr. Sanjay Gupta, helping you live a better life.
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3: Steve Gorman rocks, yeah. Bigfoot. I saw him. He's here in the woods of Michigan. Oh, by the way, it's Gonzo from Saginaw, Michigan.
2: Thanks for the info, Gonzo. 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

0: Bon Jovi from 1989's Slippery When Wet. You give love a bad name. Bon Jovi was somehow able to ride the wave above the L.A. Sunset Strip scene. Now, Bon Jovi came from New Jersey. Mid to late 80s, it was all about Los Angeles, Sunset Strip, hard rock. But he never was a part of that scene or really any scene. He just did his own thing. What would he do a few years later when grunge hit? Well, he rode that wave pretty well, but there was a lull there in the 90s, so much so that when the song It's My Life was released, everybody was talking about what a comeback. Comeback? He'd still only been around like 15 years. It wasn't really that much of a comeback. It just goes to show back then we still weren't used to the idea of careers in rock lasting more than 10, 12 years. I mean, the Rolling Stones were always the exception to the rule. Who knew John Bon Jovi was going to have one of those exception to the rule 40, 50-year careers himself? I mean, John Bon Jovi knew that, but the rest of us didn't.
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0: Whitesnake, Is This Love on Steve Gorman Rocks. We've still got Deep Purple, Foreigner, Pink Floyd, a great song from 1977, Dire Straits, all coming this hour. Right now, from the Unforgettable Fire, this is U2, Pride in the Name of Love.
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2: 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Now, Cindy's daughter has divorced and remarried the same man 3 times, Steve.
3: Oh,
2: and
3: my gosh.
2: It's really embarrassing for her, right? So the couple, the daughter, is supposed to get married again to the same man for the 4th time. And Cindy was just once again tasked with handling the invites, and she doesn't want anything to do with it. She doesn't want anything to do with her daughter's 4th wedding to the same man. Steve, what should she do?
3: Oh, my word. First things first, Cindy, what you should do, change your phone number. Start there.
2: That's extreme. That's her daughter.
3: Okay, well, then maybe not change your phone number, but say to your daughter in no uncertain terms, I'm not involving myself in this. What on earth would prompt 2 people to get married and divorced and married and divorced and married and divorced and now plan to marry again? Handling invitations for anybody's 4th wedding is insane. I think Cindy needs to say to her daughter, look, at this point, I don't even care if you're married or divorced. You guys are stuck together for life, clearly. That's your business. I'll see you at Christmas. Later.
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15: A better life with Dr. Sanjay Gupta.
16: You know, one of the weirder things I've seen on social media lately is parents feeding their babies butter, like whole sticks of butter. They swear that it helps them feel fuller after meals and get a good night's sleep, among other things. There's actually something to this. You know, butter is full of fat, which a rapidly growing infant needs, but eating butter all the time results in, quote, boxing out other important nutrients they need as well. Spokesperson for the Academy of Nutrition and Dietetics told us she recommends half a teaspoon to a teaspoon melted and then added to a puree. Or as they get older, you can drizzle oil or melted butter over cooked vegetables, she told us. We never say just give butter by itself, and it's not the only source of fat she would recommend. Avocados, hummus, fish, they are great sources of fat as well, and also great foods to introduce. I'm Dr. Sanjay Gupta, helping you live a better life.
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18: 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Thank you, Peoria, for making us one of the most listened to shows in Peoria radio history. We were first heard here in the River City in the 1990s, and we're still at it. 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

0: Foreigner Jukebox Hero on Steve Gorman Rocks. We've got our final spotlight song from 1977 coming up in a few minutes. But first, let's go to 1975, Pink Floyd, the title track to the great Wish You Were Here.
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2: The year is 1977 on Steve Gorman Rocks, a great and tragic year for the band Lynyrd Skynyrd. Great because they released Street Survivors. Tragic because, of course, the plane crash in October of 1977 snuffed out one of the great careers in rock history. The band was showing no sign of slowing down. In fact, growing bigger and better than ever. With every passing year in the 70s, Skynyrd laid claim to not just the best Southern rock band, not just the best American rock band, but the best straight up rock band on planet Earth. All these years later, almost 50 years, still, what could have been? What would have been? The answers will always haunt us. Here's the great Lynyrd Skynyrd. What's your name?
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1: It's May the 4th, as we've discussed April Rose, and right now it's time to look back. How about today in rock music history?
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1: 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Happy birthday to Mick Mars of Motley Crue. Born on this day in 1951, that puts him at 75 years old.
2: That's a nice round number there.
1: On this day in 1973, April, Led Zeppelin opened up their 1973 North American tour, which at the time was the biggest and most profitable rock and roll tour in the history of the United States of America.
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2: Right.
1: In the year 2000, on this day, Metallica demanded that Napster cut off 335 users who had been illegally trading Metallica's songs. The band did some research, passed on, again, 335,000 private citizens' names to the company, accused them of stealing. Most bands don't survive the blowback from suing your own fans, but Metallica somehow got away with it because everybody did kind of realize, hey, wait a minute, this is thievery after all. So to all you Napster kids out there, thanks for nothing.
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3: New message.
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12: 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Thank you, Peoria, for making us one of the most listened to shows in Peoria radio history. We were first heard here in the River City in the 1990s, and we're still at it. 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

0: Dire Straits with the first single they ever released, The Sultans of Swing, on Steve Gorman Rocks. That's going to do it for a Monday night, May the 4th. April, I assume the force has been kind to you all night.
1: Of course. Like, I'm channeling Princess Leia. I'm getting into my mode, my zone. I did see The Mandalorians kind of coming out with a new series. Mm-hmm. I don't know if it's a movie or a series, but it looks good because I feel like they kind of ruined it a little bit, you know, in the second and third season. And so now I'm feeling like they're going to come back. I saw a trailer, Jabba the Hutt's in it. Like, it looks pretty neat.
0: Okay, fair enough. I'm gonna let you be our guide in this. You're free to watch it. You're free to review it. You're free to tell me how much I'm missing out by not contributing and not being a part of it. And I'll just go on without being really part of the Star Wars revolution. It's lasted this long. I'm going to be okay with that. Hey, tomorrow's Tuesday night. We're back here, same time, same place, for 5 more hours of great music. We'll talk to you then.
1: See you then.
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4: A Better Life with Dr. Sanjay Gupta.
5: In recent years, scientists have really dialed up the urgency to understand PFAS, sometimes referred to as forever chemicals because of how long they take to break down. The latest study found these chemicals may be aging men in their 50s and 60s a bit faster than men who are younger or older or women of any age. Experts we talked to said the accumulation of PFAS may lower testosterone levels in men, impair sperm quality, and increase risks of testicular and kidney cancer. Women, it seems, just seem to be able to clear PFAS faster. Now, whether you're a man or a woman, trying to limit your exposure is a great idea. Three ways to do that. Filter your drinking water. Don't use non-stick cookware like Teflon, and avoid fast food packaging, which are sometimes coated with these chemicals. I'm Dr. Sanjay Gupta, helping you live a better life.

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8: A better life with Dr. Sanjay Gupta.
9: In recent years, scientists have really dialed up the urgency to understand PFAS, sometimes referred to as forever chemicals because of how long they take to break down. The latest study found these chemicals may be aging men in their 50s and 60s a bit faster than men who are younger or older or women of any age. Experts we talked to said the accumulation of PFAS may lower testosterone levels in men, impair sperm quality, and increase risks of testicular and kidney cancer. Women, it seems, just seem to be able to clear PFAS faster. Now, whether you're a man or a woman, trying to limit your exposure is a great idea. Three ways to do that. Filter your drinking water. Don't use non-stick cookware like Teflon, and avoid fast food packaging, which are sometimes coated with these chemicals. I'm Dr. Sanjay Gupta, helping you live a better life.
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0: 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Did you know that we have a home in your pocket? 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
5: 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What's even more surprising is that we're still talking to each other at all. 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

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Welcome home. 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

Zeppelin? Yes. Pink Floyd? Yup. Welcome home. 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

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Van Halen? 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
1: Welcome back, my friends, to the show that never ends. It's the
2: Bob and Tom
1: Show. That's exactly right. In the O'Reilly Auto Parts Studios. Christy Lee rocking and rolling.
3: Yeah, baby.
1: In the Tom heads up, Janis Joplin T.
3: Yeah.
1: The long sleeve. Very nice.
3: Thank you.
4: Did you ever say to anybody, hey, want a ball?
3: No, but okay. I'll try that tonight, see how it goes.
1: Have you ever in your history of sexual encounters?
3: No, I've never said those words. I'm a little young for that term.
4: That came and went very quickly.
1: Yeah. Yeah, balling.
4: Yeah, you want a ball.
1: Yeah.
4: Yeah,
3: it was like early 70s, wasn't it?
4: Late 60s, I think. Yeah, sorry.
1: There's Pat Godwin in his...
3: I like Pappy Godwin.
1: Pappy Godwin in his Baptist preacher outfit.
3: If you have grandkids, will you be Pappy?
5: Sure. I know. We all become Joe.
3: Grandpa Joe?
1: Hmm? Huh. I thought you were Grandpa Joe down at the...
5: I am.
1: At the pool.
5: I think I've already become Grandpa Joe. Okay. In certain situations, yeah.
1: Some girls like that, Tom. Really old.
4: What?
1: To call him Grandpa. Girls like that.
3: Grandpa Joe?
1: Some girls.
4: What?
1: Sure. Hi, Grandpa. You know, like the daddy thing, only kick it up a notch.
3: Yeah.
4: Okay.
5: All right. Yeah.
4: I'll buy that, I guess, if it'll mean we can move forward.
1: There's Josh Arnold.
6: Hello.
1: And we're off.
3: Yep.
1: So much for fun. There's Ace Cosby.
4: Hello.
1: I'm Chick. Hello, Tom.
4: Hello, Chick McGee. Well, no, we have sporting news of interest. We began with little Timmy Kavanaugh. And he may have something to say about certain aspects of the NBA today.
1: I'll play your part this year, Tom. What day is Cinco de Mayo? May 5th is the answer.
3: Because May 5th, Cinco de Mayo. It's
4: today. I see. Okay, well, this is a trick question.
3: Yeah. Did you not hear the intro to the show?
4: I was out in the parking lot.
3: You didn't hear Tim Kavanaugh singing?
4: I was in the parking lot doing something.
1: Speaking of the parking lot.
5: Arranging the cars?
1: Speaking of the parking lot, we have an issue.
3: What the hell?
1: With the patio. Have you guys noticed the patio?
3: What's wrong with the patio?
6: Yeah.
1: It's everywhere.
4: The geese apparently settled on the patio.
6: Yeah, they had a party.
1: And they got loose.
6: They did.
3: Mm-hmm.
1: What the hell?
4: Yeah, we need a snow shovel.
1: We need something.
6: I saw the person who I think is on the payroll to take care of such issues.
1: Right.
6: Wandering around the building a lot yesterday.
1: Some may say lurking. but the goose poop remains.
4: I'll go look for a shovel during the break.
1: Are you going to clean it up?
4: We get some video. Someone's going to start tracking that through the building. It's disgusting. The geese never typically come up here. I don't know what's going on.
3: Well, they want to get out of the rain.
1: They're more scared of us than we are. Is that how that works?
6: You know, with geese, I don't think it is.
1: Yeah.
6: Even if they say it is, I don't think so.
1: They are a confrontational bunch.
3: Yeah, they are.
6: They'll let you know they don't care for you being there.
1: Those geese. Would you have a pet bird, Tom?
4: No. I know people that do. They enjoy them very much.
1: Okay.
3: So anyway, Taco Tuesday has a new meaning today because it is Cinco de Mayo. Okay.
5: He's not listening to
4: me. I'm sorry. So what? I mean, it's...
3: Okay, well...
5: Sorry, so what?
4: I'm just getting organized. I just was handed a bunch of papers at the last second. I'm sorry. Things are askew over here.
1: NBA action last night. Minnesota Timberwolves take game one from Vicky Wem Wem and the San Antonio Spurs. 104-102. Wembanyama had 7 blocks in the first half. Ended up with 12 for the game. He's the third player to get a triple-double in the playoffs, including blocks, since the league started tracking block shots at 73-74. And Jalen Brunson, 27 of his 35.
4: Recognize this, Christy?
1: Now he'll cooperate.
3: No.
4: This is the theme to the TV show, Then Came Brunson.
3: Never saw that.
4: Great
3: show. Who starred in that show?
4: Michael Parks. It's about it was a knockoff on Easy Rider.
1: That's kind of rambling music, isn't it?
4: Oh, it's great stuff.
3: Was he a rambling guy?
1: He was. He was driving across country.
4: Got in a Harley. Gotcha. And the actor actually was a big Quentin Tarantino was a big fan of the show Then Came Brunson.
1: And that's how Michael Parks ends up in all of his movies, kind of, sort of.
4: Yeah, which is a nice touch. But Michael has since left, sadly.
1: Knicks win 137-98. Cleveland at Detroit and the Lakers at Oklahoma City tonight. Game ones of those series. And it's already been announced Luka Doncic will not play for the Lakers. Stanley Cup last night, Carolina and Vegas win. And we've got a man putting his penis to work.
6: Really?
1: In world records.
4: Yeah. And yep. it's two things that are bizarre at the same time.
6: Is he pulling anything?
4: Yes.
1: Mm-hmm.
4: Yes.
1: And it's not a train.
6: And Guinness said, okay.
1: Yes.
4: Is this a Guinness record?
1: I merely glanced at it.
6: If it's not a Guinness World Record, I don't think it counts then. Aren't they the only world record people?
1: I apologize. It's simply billed as an astounding feat.
6: Oh, okay. Stupid, astounding feat.
3: But it was in a strongman competition, so that, yeah, we have sports.
4: Yeah, but there's an unusual aspect.
1: We have an astounding feat, and we also have a world record.
3: Good.
4: I mean, not that pulling any object with tied to one's male member isn't unusual.
1: I would not do that.
4: Yes, no. But he added another ridiculous
1: aspect
4: challenge to
3: okay.
4: it.
6: You'll be
4: disappointed
6: in humanity.
4: yes, I mean it's amazing and incredibly stupid. We have a version of Constant Stew in the news.
6: Oh no! I hope nobody's doing that.
4: Yep.
3: I would hope.
4: Well, you'd be wrong.
1: Is that the one where you start out with rocks and then?
4: No, Constant Stew was. Remember from history class?
1: Ptomaine poisoning?
4: Well, yeah, the problem would be you have to keep it above a certain temperature. I think it's 140 degrees Fahrenheit. Mm-hmm. In other words, they would have a pot on the fire.
1: Right.
4: And they would come in and throw meat in it over the course of time. But if it ever got, the meat could rot.
6: Then it was like, oh, hey, look, we found two carrots outside. Well, throw those in the Constant Stew, and then you'd have carrots for a couple days.
1: Wow.
6: And then
4: yeah.
3: It's creepy.
4: Yeah. But
1: they're just asking for it at that point.
4: Yeah. Well, it's back.
3: And thanks you can, to TikTok.
4: And you can, yes, I was going to say, yeah, you can blame the internet like you can on almost everything else. Also, coming up, changes at McDonald's. They're not getting rid of the fish sandwich, I hope.
6: You know, I saw these changes. And,
5: big changes.
6: I'm pro.
1: You like the change?
3: Yes. I am pro as well.
4: Yeah, and it's been going on for a while, but
3: I did not
4: suddenly
3: like the old way.
4: There's a huge backlash. Also, a bizarre story about. I mean, sometimes these stories you go, well, who wanted this?
6: Hmm.
4: It involves beer and sunscreen
6: together. Finally,
4: yeah, at last.
1: Hey, do you spill your beer on your face? Well,
4: well, there's a little more to it than that, but we'll.
1: This is a pale ale and a sunscreen. It's both.
4: Gory details.
6: And we have a joke that was sent in by a listener that I find to be astoundingly funny, and we will get to that when we get to letter.
4: Can we come right back with it?
6: Yes. Right. And it has to do with you.
4: Okay. And we have a request for Patty G and more. We'll get to our mailbag in just a second. Right now, everybody's talking about what are the GLP-1s, the dietary program in which you stab yourself with a needle and shoot up.
3: No,
4: that may not be for you. That's where Brickhouse Nutrition is stepping in. If you're not interested in giving yourself shots, I guess some of them you just stab yourself with an EpiPen.
3: Yeah, kind of. That's what it looks like.
4: 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Coming up, this is really interesting. You go online now and you have to prove how old you are.
3: Mm-hmm.
4: There's an unusual hack that has been created for this. When you hear this, you're going to go, are we that stupid? Has our culture become dumber than ever? Well, yep, is the answer. We are in the O'Reilly Auto Parts studios. 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
2: When it comes to the myriad reasons people don't get enough exercise, psychologist Diana Hill has heard them all. She's the author of a new book with a great title, I Know I Should Exercise, But. On a recent episode of my podcast, Chasing Life, Hill told me the number one reason people don't exercise is because they don't feel like they have enough time. She told us that she encourages people she works with to shift from an either-or mindset to a both-and mindset. Hill herself uses time at her son's baseball game to walk around the field cheering him on instead of sitting on the sidelines. She also recommends setting up your space at home, at work, in the car to facilitate movement. So every night before I go to bed, I lay out my workout clothes next to my bathroom sink, so they are waiting there for me as a good reminder. I'm Dr. Sanjay Gupta, helping you live a better life.
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4: 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Mornings here, 5 till 9 on 95.5 GLO. Thank you, Peoria, for making us one of the most listened to shows in Peoria radio history. We were first heard here in the River City in the 1990s, and we're still at it. Join Christy Lee, Chick McGee, Josh, Willie G., and myself, Tom, as you launch your day. It's the Bob and Tom Show. We'll talk to you in the morning right here on 95.5 GLO. And thanks again.
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3: Hi.
4: She's at the news desk.
3: Happy to be here.
4: There's Pat Godwin.
31: Hello, Chick.
4: He's at the music desk. Hello. There's Josh Arnold.
31: Chickster.
4: Hey, man. He's at the I Hate Steven Singer sidekick chair. There's Ace Cosby.
32: Hello.
4: I'm Chick McGee. Hello, Tom. It's time for letters from our listeners. Emails, as you were. I got an unusual starter here. Right. We are in the wrong business.
31: Oh, yeah?
4: This is a nice letter informing us of a business called the Griswold Cattle Brand.
32: It is actually called Griswold Cattle Company.
4: And it's funny because I received an email earlier this week about the Griswold Cookware Company, the
3: sure.
4: cast iron.
3: Mm-hmm.
32: Those are wonderful.
31: So they also make brands?
4: They're collectible.
32: I have a Dutch oven of that.
4: Yeah, it's old really cast iron incredible. Pans and Dutch ovens and stuff. Yeah, and yep. They stopped making the stuff quite a while ago, but it's collectible. But this Griswold Cattle Company, it specializes in semen. And I'm not kidding. Here's the motto.
31: Oh, shoot. When you said brand, I thought.
3: You thought. Yeah, right.
4: Yeah. Sorry.
31: No, that's okay.
4: Though you should have. I misspoke. It says, give the gift of love - semen.
31: Huh.
4: And it has photographs of various beautiful black cattle. I'm not sure what breed this is. There's also, you look at this chick, there's also some that are the color of golden retrievers.
32: Yes, Golden Harvest or something.
4: Yeah, so one's called Golden Rule, Greater
32: Goodman. Golden Rule, yeah.
3: Can anybody buy semen? Like,
4: well, depends how much money you've got. For example,
32: okay. It wouldn't be a whim.
4: If you'd like some semen of the bull known as Off the Record, it's going to cost you between $40,000 and $300,000.
3: What?
32: Huh?
4: Yeah. Yeah, a Belmont is $40,000 to $250,000.
31: Okay,
4: and it gets if you want Good Times,
32: it goes up from there.
4: The high end of Good Times is $500,000.
31: Wow, it's got to be good stock. And
4: now I wonder,
31: getting it
4: for $500,000, do you get to get it yourself?
31: Ooh, I think that's why you pay the $500,000.
4: Oh, I see.
32: Yeah. The gentleman who sent that in said the most difficult part of collecting the semen is making the back of a pickup truck look desirable to a bull.
31: Yeah.
3: Ugh.
32: And he, the bull goes up and does his business, and they collect it in a container.
4: And do they have, like a great big plastic bull butt?
32: I guess.
3: I would.
31: Amazing.
32: And haven't you tried that, Josh? You tell, this is a symbol of my love.
31: Yes.
32: Have her collect my semen, right?
31: Yes.
32: Right.
31: You clearly don't care about me.
32: Absolutely. If you loved me, you would.
31: And sometimes they're scoffing. Sometimes there are tears. They're mixed results.
3: I think it would be a cow butt, not a bull butt. That's a whole different thing.
4: Oh, sorry. Yeah. I'm looking at this for the first time.
0: These are different.
3: Maybe bull. There are bulls who are attracted to other bulls.
32: Bull love is bull love.
4: Yeah.
31: Whatever it takes to get that semen.
32: That's right.
4: Oh. Hope you wear goggles.
32: Wouldn't it make more sense to like have some sort of electronic stimulus?
31: I mean, that's what they do. I bet they've tried everything, and they just, this is the best.
32: Yeah.
4: Thanks for the letter. That is, it's. I wonder if they're related. These folks, cast iron people. Yeah. Well, or to me.
32: You think you're in the line of?
4: I don't know. But these animals, reading of the will, they're beautiful animals, but that is a lot of money to pay for semen.
31: Wow.
32: Can you imagine?
31: Speaking of payouts, Tom, you mentioned that your life insurance doesn't allow certain activities, which makes sense.
4: Yeah, I can't scuba dive, I can't parachute jump, I can't fly in an airplane that doesn't have two pilots professionally licensed.
31: But your policy does allow you to snow ski.
4: Mm-hmm. Yeah. Mm-hmm.
31: Carrie would like to know, does that make your policy pro bono?
4: A Sonny Bono joke.
3: That's
4: wow.
3: Very nice.
4: Well, thank you very much.
31: I was overjoyed when I read that. Is
32: it true that he was playing football when he got hurt?
4: No, that was one of the Kennedys.
32: Hmm.
31: Really?
32: One of the Kennedys hit their head?
0: Yeah, threw the ball a long way out of the tree.
3: Caught it wrong.
4: Excellent skier, that family. They've been skiing forever, but he was screwing around.
31: Curse of Camelot, huh?
32: Yeah, what is it with the Kennedys in their heads, right?
3: Sins of the father.
4: That leads to this letter. We were talking about insurance and parachute jumping, and your interest in perhaps doing a parachute jump, Josh.
31: Right.
4: You mentioned, Tom, that insurance companies are using drones to check on houses. Yeah, a friend of mine was told to get a new roof on part of his house, and his insurance company, he found out, had a drone go over the house. And
32: rats.
4: I was talking to a guy that does this, and he said they're looking for things like trampolines, hot tubs that aren't registered, pools, et cetera, et cetera. But this guy lives in Colorado. And he goes, in the mountains, there are dangers of wildfires, of course. There are a lot of regulations. I received a large load of wood for our fireplace. I stacked it along the fence line. Okay. A week later, I received a letter from my insurance company with a photo of the wood pile stating that if it wasn't moved to at least 30 feet from all structures, they would cancel my insurance.
32: Whoa!
4: Hmm. So, yeah, they're out there looking. I get it. I understand. But
32: They're a business. They're trying to.
4: And coming up, we have, I guess I would call it, drone backlash in the news. Not everyone wants to look up and see a drone flying around their backyard.
31: Well, get used to it.
4: Yeah.
32: I'm almost certain the shots they're getting in the NBA playoffs, they look like drones. I mean, I know they have the cords and the cameras and the three fixed points or whatever it is, but these look like drone shots to me.
4: And the Olympics, the technology is amazing. Yeah. But the best part of this letter, this comes first from Sherry, by the way.
31: Hi, Sherry.
4: Sherry said, "What would you call a group like you guys of radio talk show hosts?"
32: Oh.
4: The collective noun. She suggests a yap.
3: I like that.
0: That's pretty good,
4: Sherry. That's excellent.
3: Yes.
4: Thank you very much. Back to you, Chick.
32: Dear Bob and Tom Show, I am stoked for the potential cast viewing of Silence of the Lambs.
3: Oh.
32: When it's reissued sometime this
4: summer. Yeah, they're going to bring it back to movie theaters.
32: Josh, you said you've never seen it in the theater.
31: No, never saw it on the big screen.
32: Very exciting.
4: It's a brilliant movie.
31: It is.
4: Great.
32: This is John from Iowa. He said, please let us know how the viewing goes. Pretty sure Tom will be terrified.
4: Yeah, I've seen it before, several times.
32: Yeah.
4: And we were talking about it because it's, I believe it's the 35th anniversary of the movie.
3: You're right.
4: And they're re-releasing it. They're also re-releasing Star Wars, the original three, with the original cut, without the added CGI in theaters again. So that'll be also be interesting.
32: Remember the last time we went, well, not the last time, but one of the times we went as a group, they gave us a big garbage bag full of popcorn. It was really cool.
31: Nice.
3: Like huge.
32: It was. And then we sat it between us. We were just munching along. It was great.
4: But the movie Silence of the Lambs does feature a scene with the so-called move known as the vag, where a man does some tucking and poses.
32: I didn't know it had a name.
4: Yeah.
32: I thought it was the tuck, maybe, but I've never heard the vag.
4: That's what I was told.
31: Oh. Huh.
32: All right.
4: I'm
31: could be regional.
4: But I think your point was every boy has tried this at some point.
31: I think so, yeah. Maybe you affect a voice, maybe you don't.
32: Boy, if you're having a kind of a down day and want to cheer up, go online and search for entertainers who dress up as women and their names. It's really worth your time.
31: Like drag queens?
32: Like drag queens.
31: And they're fake names?
32: They're fake names.
31: They can be some of the funniest names ever.
4: They are terrific.
31: Really clever.
32: Just wonderful.
31: Yeah.
4: This is another letter about the ick. Christy, can you explain this again? It's not the fish disease.
3: No, this is when you are in a relationship and the other person does something that we call the ick effect. You go, ick, I'm done. I'm out.
4: Okay. Yeah. From Bowling Green, Kentucky, Eric writes, Dear Bob and Tom Show, I have an ick story for you. It was after my first divorce. I went into the apps, met a very attractive woman who wanted to meet me for drinks. We had drinks. We ate dinner. Ended up in a motel room for some post-dinner activity.
3: Whoa.
32: All right.
4: Then came the pillow talk. She led with, this is fun, and we can keep doing this, but you can't fall in love with me. I said, okay, that sounds good to me, but can I ask why? She said, we can't fall in love because I'm in love with my boss, but since he's married, we can't be together. So we can keep hooking up, but his wife is very sick and is not expected to live much longer.
3: Oh,
4: when she's dead,
3: God. My
4: boss and I will get to be together. I looked at my phone, said I had to leave. I left, deleted her number, and changed my number the next day. P.S., my second marriage is doing much better than the first.
31: Oh, good.
4: Well, thank you.
31: But that's on you. That's on him.
3: Yeah.
31: When a woman says, don't fall in love with me, you don't say, well, why not?
3: You just go, okay, right?
32: Yes. Don't look a gift horse in the mouth, right?
31: In fact, I would say something like, well, you're the one who's fallen in love with me.
32: Yeah.
31: It's a playful deal.
32: You don't feel
31: it. You learn no awful, awful truths.
4: Yeah. What is it Drew Hastings says? His love might last all the way to the elevator at the hotel.
32: All the way to the elevator, yeah.
3: And there is a possibility that you could come back from the ick factor. That does happen. It does.
4: All right. Yeah. Well, by the way, speaking of Drew Hastings, we're going to be talking to him in a couple weeks. Drew's book is now available as an audio book. We'll give you some details on that, but he finished his book quite a few years ago, but is now available as an audio book.
31: Chapter one.
4: Yeah.
31: Oh, I can't wait. Yeah.
32: At last available to the English-speaking world.
4: Yeah. I'm looking forward to it. We'll be talking to Drew, as I said, coming up.
32: Dear Bob and Tom Show, last night, this is Robin from Southeast Kentucky. Last night, as my lovely wife was struggling to get to sleep, she said, oh, I must be a night owl. I replied, who?
31: Yes, well done.
0: He laughed.
32: I replied, who? ... Get it? No reply from the dark. Do you think I instantly put her to sleep? Thank you for all the years of laughter and entertainment. You guys are wonderful. Well, thank you, Robin.
31: You did the right thing. Yeah.
32: Yep, you did the exact right thing.
4: Time for a mini request, if not a micro request, I think.
32: Mini request.
4: This comes to us from Justin. He goes, I don't know if this will reach you guys, but I wanted to say I love your show. I appreciate you coming on early in the morning. It helps me get through the first part of the day.
32: Yeah, we're up anyway.
31: We appreciate you.
4: Mm-hmm. And he would like to hear this. Again, this is a micro request. It's less than 4 seconds.
32: Oh.
4: But your wish is our command. Ladies and gentlemen, as requested by Justin.
2: Mr. Pister!
7: Oh!
2: Mr. Pister!
4: That's the short version of the
32: Mr. I'm sorry, can we play that again? My eyes only started to bleed
3: while
32: you were playing that.
2: Mr. Pister!
32: There you go.
7: Oh!
2: Mr.
4: The Tommy Award winning Mike Mark on the
32: you know, if there's anything that called for the it was that. Yeah, absolutely.
4: We love getting your requests. Love to hear from you.
32: Dear Bob and Tom Show. Oh, you have a Chris? Yeah.
3: Well, this is a love letter for Josh.
31: Hello. Oh, my goodness.
3: She first says, hey, everyone. She wanted to drop in and say she loves you, but she has a major update. Josh, officially, you are my new celebrity crush.
31: Oh, what happened?
3: I was looking for someone new to obsess over, and I've decided it might as well be you.
31: Hey, why not?
32: Well, if that doesn't sound like love, I'll kiss your ass.
4: Why? Did she find out Jeffrey Epstein's dead?
3: I don't know. Doesn't mention him. Hope you're all having
4: really
3: a wonderful day.
4: I'm really tired of hearing
3: day.
4: About him, by the way.
3: You brought him up.
32: So are we? Yeah. How does that keep happening? Damn.
31: Boy, yeah.
32: Oh, my God.
3: She's sending love from Clearfield, Pennsylvania.
31: Yeah.
3: You know where that is?
31: Sure.
3: Thank you, Jen.
31: Jen?
3: Jen.
31: All right. Well, I'm honored, Jen. Thank you.
32: Well, you should tell her to start out right from the start. She can't fall in love with
31: right,
32: you.
31: Jen. Don't fall in love with me.
32: That's right. Just don't.
4: Okay.
32: You can hook up.
31: I'm in love with my sister-in-law. It's a lot of drama.
0: That is a lot of drama.
32: I would have picked something more jokey, but...
31: Oh, that...
32: Dear Bob and Tom Show, this is also about Josh. I am a flight attendant for a well-known United States airline. I was listening last week on the way to the airport, and I couldn't stop laughing when Josh called us flight attendants, flight bitches.
31: Well, I said they don't like to be called stewardesses. They prefer flight bitches.
32: I couldn't stop laughing and made my captain, who I was on the way to the airport with, give me a very weird look because I was doubling over laughing so hard. Thank you for always making my morning van rides amazing. Tom, congrats on getting hitched.
4: Thank you.
32: Josh, you are my favorite.
31: Oh, well, that's...
32: That is Brett from Kalamazoo, Michigan.
31: Well, you're welcome, Brett. And,
32: I got a girl.
31: That's somebody who gets it.
32: In Kalamazoo.
4: Yeah, I'm sure there were an equal number that didn't, that were offended. But
31: well, luckily, we no longer have a producer that sends me those emails.
4: Okay, thank you, Brett. We certainly appreciate it. Now, let's get a song out of Mr. Godwin in just a few minutes. Coming up in the news, we have what, Christy Lee?
3: Oh, well, we have a guy trying to baptize an alligator. I don't know if it worked, but we'll find out.
32: Huh.
3: McDonald's getting rid of something that's kind of special. And beer and sunscreen. How do those go together? Well, we'll talk about that.
4: Yeah. And a guy that seriously whips it out.
31: Mm-hmm. Oh, yeah?
4: Yeah. Serious. Mm. I mean, it's very serious. We'll find out what he does.
32: He'll take this serious.
4: Yes, we'll find out what he does and why. But right now, speaking of things serious.
32: Isn't it time to take your security system seriously? 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
19: 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We are your home for the Rolling Stones, ZZ Top, the Eagles, Zeppelin. 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
3: 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Yep, we're one of the longest running morning shows in Peoria history. And we thank you for that. Couldn't have done it without you. 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
13: 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Let me tell you about Pinterest's first parenting trend report. Pinterest is a huge platform. They have 600 million monthly users, 80 billion searches per month. The report found a shift from the iPad kid era to now. when parents are actually more interested in real-world adventures and hands-on activities. The Global Trends and Insights lead at Pinterest told us families are thoughtfully designing childhoods rooted in creativity, intention, and meaningful experiences. One psychologist we spoke to said he sees this as a reflection of parents' desire to build core capacities in their children: resilience, curiosity, self-regulation, empathy. These things don't grow automatically, but are built through lived experience. I'm Dr. Sanjay Gupta, helping you live a better life.
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14: Top 10, here we go.
15: Okay. Shots fired.
14: That's what we do. We rank
15: Shots
14: quarterbacks.
15: Fired. We've got college hoops, spring training, and everything happening in the NFL.
10: The hot takes and heated debates you won't hear anywhere else.
14: What an incredible shot.
15: Is that what you would say on the air?
14: You're the play-by-play guy. You

0: Tell me you at least let your kids paint the doghouse.
1: No, the kids don't want to.
2: They don't want to paint it.
0: They don't want to paint it.
1: No. Right.
0: Oh, well, this is from Mick in Detroit.
2: Yeah, they want to paint it. My 10-year-old built a doghouse, and it's currently still inside.
0: Excellent.
2: There's a nice photograph of it. You can see.
0: Now, you can tell it's a doghouse because...
2: And they insisted on getting the lettering so it says doghouse on it, so the dogs know.
0: And that will fit your all your current dogs or just the little guy?
2: Yeah, you can't really tell how big it is. It's 2 feet by 4 feet.
0: Okay.
2: By 2 feet.
3: They've lost interest, haven't they?
2: They can fit in. No, it goes outside when they want to go outside, then they put it back in.
3: Oh, do the dogs go in it when they go outside?
2: They'll go in it if you throw a nice treat. Chunk of dried liver
3: nice
2: in there.
3: Put a dog bed in there? And,
2: Oh, they do all that. Oh, they outfit it with the bowl, the bed.
3: Sure.
2: Yeah, that's it.
0: Josh, do you have...
1: Gotta take care of the pups.
0: What are the... for cat, is it cat dominium or what is it? The
1: big, I have a couple towers.
0: Yeah.
1: Yeah.
0: The climbing for cat.
1: A couple towers, and then I have kind of a cat wall where they can... Yeah. It has all these... I put up all these jutting boards and they can jump.
4: Do you have a catwalk?
1: There's a... not a catwalk yet. Because everywhere they go becomes a catwalk.
4: Sure.
1: You know? Yeah,
4: sure.
1: Yeah.
0: Do you find yourself too... sexy for the catwalk?
1: Well, at first I was too sexy for my hat.
3: Yeah.
1: And then...
0: Right.
4: Yeah.
1: Yeah.
2: Too sexy for
3: your shirt.
0: What a great song.
1: I love
3: Isn't that
1: song.
3: Isn't that a
1: song.
3: Great song?
0: Love it.
4: Kooky song, yeah.
1: Fred was indeed right said.
3: Yeah.
0: Yes, indeed. And he was sexy.
2: Now, Pat, do you have a song for us?
4: Yeah. What would you like to hear?
1: I'm
2: too sexy for my face.
3: Do you have a song like that?
4: No.
3: You don't have a sexy song?
4: I have a song about, what I do at night when I want to be sexy.
3: Okay.
4: You put me on the spot, though.
2: What do you do when you want to be sexy? I'd like to hear this.
4: Well, I mean, okay.
2: You take off
4: I'm a guy who goes, I like to date around.
3: Do you?
4: Yeah.
3: Okay.
4: You know that about me.
0: Variety
4: as he grabs the guitar.
0: Spice of life.
4: Every night. You know, Christy, it's a different late day. Every night, it's a different chick. Every night, and the morning maybe. Who is it tonight, darling? Take your pick. Oh, every night, a different woman. I'm having me such a mighty good time. Friends wonder what the hell I'm doing. I tell them variety is the spice of life. Oh, so many girls I forget. One night's a blonde, the next a brunette. I put on a wig, cinch my dress real tight, and I'm a different lady. Oh, every night, oh, I'm a different lady.
3: Kind of ties into the whole morning.
2: You probably enjoyed last evening, the red carpet.
3: No.
2: No?
3: I've jumped the shark. Met Gala. Ugh.
2: The Met Gala? You didn't watch the red carpet last night?
0: Bad Bunny dressed up like an old guy with a cane, I guess. That came across my timeline for some reason.
2: Uh-huh. Okay. Well, it's always fun.
3: It was very interesting. Very, they sold out, so to speak.
2: What do you
3: all
2: mean?
3: Billionaires and very few A-listers and a lot of influencers. And
2: oh, yeah. Cher was there.
3: Was
2: I understand.
3: She?
2: Yeah.
3: I did not see
2: her. She looks great.
3: For 80, yeah.
2: She's 80? Oh,
3: yeah.
4: 80.
3: Cher?
0: I bet she's very carefully put together.
2: Well, but she's nice.
3: She is
4: funny,
3: nice.
4: Yeah.
2: And a very good actress and very funny. Now, coming up, we will dip into the sporting scene.
0: Okay.
2: We have some NBA action, of course. Some hockey action for Josh. And we do have someone using his male member for a very unusual thing, and then adding to that something even more insane. plus, a great hack if you have to prove you're of a certain age to use certain websites, et cetera, and certain apps. There's a new hack for proving that you are, or at least demonstrating that you're old enough to be doing it. Plus, we have beer meets sunscreen in the news, and a Domino's driver who was in trouble. That's all coming up from the O'Reilly Auto Parts Studios. 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
8: Getting your heart broken can be really rough. 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It's not just an emotional experience, it's a physical one too, often described as getting the wind knocked out of you, a knot in your stomach, trouble sleeping. I recently spoke about this with Dr. Yoram Yovel, a psychiatrist and neuroscientist. He was on my podcast, Chasing Life. Now, he told me heartbreak doesn't have to last forever, and while your inclination might be to withdraw, isolate, and shut down, it's often the opposite of what supports healing. One of the things that helps us the most is reconnecting to other people you love. And the reverse is also true, he said. If someone you care about is struggling, don't give up on them. You hold the power to comfort loved ones that are in deep physical or emotional distress. I'm Dr. Sanjay Gupta, helping you live a better life.
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0: Welcome back to the Bob and Tom Show. We're in the O'Reilly Auto Parts Studios at the news desk. It's Christy Lee.
3: Hello.
0: There's Pat Godwood.
1: Hey, Chick.
0: Hey, there's Jeff Oskey.
24: Hi, man.
0: That's right. There's Josh Arnold.
1: Hello.
0: He's at the I Hate Steven Singer sidekick chair. There's Ace Cosby.
25: Hello.
0: I'm Chick McGee, and here's Tom. Hello, Tom.
2: Thank you very much. I think we're going to move to the sports page at this point. So we had a special request once again for the old intro that we used to do. So if I'll just let Finn take over. Here we go.
26: Chick McGee, this is what you farted for.
0: Hello, sports fans. from San Antonio last night, Anthony Edwards, nickname... Ant. How do you feel about that?
2: Good.
0: You like Ant for Anthony.
2: And didn't Reggie say he was the
0: funniest guy in the NBA? That's what Reg said. Yep. Ant had 18. Wasn't supposed to play last night, but he said, what the heck, it's the playoffs. And the Timberwolves.
2: Yeah.
0: No. They overcame a huge game by Victor Wembanyama.
1: Vicky Wem-Wem.
0: Doing
1: his thing.
0: Wolves held on to beat the Spurs 104-102, first game in the Western Conference semis. Wembanyama had 11 points and 15 rebounds and set an NBA postseason record with 12 blocks. He had 7 in the first half. It was like he was playing Nerf ball with his little brother and everybody else was trying to play in the NBA. It was really something. Jalen Brunson at 27 of his 35 in the first half. and the Knicks add to their historic postseason.
2: Chrissy, you want to help everybody here?
0: Roll.
3: This is a theme to Then Came Bronson.
2: Then Came Bronson, ladies and gentlemen, theme music.
0: Knicks overwhelmed 76ers 137-98 in their game one. The Knicks became the first team in NBA history to win three straight postseason games by at least 25 points.
3: Whoa.
0: Continuing a wave that began midway through the first round against Atlanta. Shot 63% from the field and leading by 40 points. I don't know if the Knicks are that good or Sixers have some trouble. I know Joel Embiid got a little hurt last night. But, of course, you really can't have an NBA game without Joel Embiid getting hurt. It's kind of like the first pitch in Major League Baseball. It's NBA playoffs tonight. These are game ones. Cleveland at Detroit and the Lakers at Oklahoma City. And, oh, by the way, Lakers have announced that Luka will not be playing tonight. He's still injured.
4: My name is Luka.
0: I live on the second floor.
4: I make pizza at the mall. Is that still a pizza joint at the mall?
0: Yeah.
3: Yeah.
1: Luca's is?
0: Absolutely. Is this still awesome? I think so. You can get a slice? Get a slice?
3: Or is it Sbarro's or something now? Did they change the name?
0: Oh, it might be Sbarro's.
3: Sbarro's or something?
0: It's not Sbarro's.
3: Sbarro?
0: S apostrophe B.
3: You're right.
2: Yeah, I did enjoy the Dino's version of My Name is Luca, which was a great song, but their version, highly disrespectful and yet humorous.
1: Oh.
2: Yeah. You said the Pistons are playing tonight?
0: They are, Tom.
5: The Detroit Pistons, former champs of basketball.
2: Everybody.
5: I have so many souvenirs. It's hard to list them all.
0: Oh, hey.
5: I have piston pants.
0: Yeah,
5: I have piston shorts.
0: Oh.
5: I have piston beer mugs.
6: Sometimes people don't even notice.
5: I have piston ashtrays. I have piston shoes.
1: Get all set.
5: I have piston basketballs. When I dribble, they do.
2: Now, are they still making sports teams ashtrays, or is that now?
0: Oh, no. Yeah.
2: You think they're still doing it?
0: Absolutely.
3: People use ashtrays. They smoke anything, pot, don't they?
0: Anything you can put a team's logo on, they'll sell it.
2: Do you think
3: do you have an ashtray, Jeff?
7: Yeah.
3: See?
7: I don't have a sports team ashtray, though.
2: What do you have? What's on
0: hey.
2: You?
7: Whatever restaurant I stole it from.
1: Yeah, I was going to say. Those dinery ashtrays are the best.
7: Yeah.
0: Plenty of room on the Washington football team bandwagon. Come on aboard, brother.
7: Oh, really?
0: I'll get you a jersey, the whole thing.
1: Let's do it.
0: Let's do it.
1: Man, we used to make ashtrays in school. Like on kiln day or kiln week.
0: Uh-huh. Really?
1: I'm going to make my dad an ashtray. Yeah, me too.
8: That's what we did. Ashtray.
1: Yeah.
2: I wonder when that was phased out.
1: Because
2: I remember, the kiln was a real big deal.
1: Yeah.
2: And for good reason. You couldn't get near it.
1: Mm-hmm. Oh, yeah, apparently.
2: Only the teacher could. Because, I mean, obviously, I'm sure there's a
1: 9,000 degrees.
2: Didn't in Animal House, isn't that how the young lady passed away? Wasn't it a kiln accident?
0: Fawn died in a kiln.
2: Yeah, but, God, you're so right. I remember that.
1: Yeah.
2: Did you do the handprint?
1: We did. We had that. And for a while there, my dad thought it was funny to use that as the ashtray.
0: Oh.
1: It was just my hand in clay or whatever.
8: I thought you meant your actual hand.
1: And it was funny.
0: You know, I have a very special dream, and I hesitate to share it with you jackals, but I've always wanted to blow glass.
1: It's quite an art.
0: I think
2: there's a course you can take three miles from here.
0: This just intrigues me.
2: It's really cool, and you just got to be careful.
1: It's hot.
0: Hot.
1: Yeah.
0: I could make you guys your Christmas gifts. Think of that.
3: Little ornaments. That'd be great.
0: No, don't pigeonhole me. Glass is my Wavre. What is it?
1: Sure, milieu.
0: That's exactly right. My muse. No, that's a person. Anyway, yeah.
1: Who's that artist that does all that glass stuff?
3: Jalouli?
1: Is that it? Glows in the dark in museums. You could be the next Jalouli.
3: Yeah,
0: Jalouli, not Jeff Galooli.
2: Wait a minute, hang on, not Galooli. Mr. Oski, do you know who Jeff Galooli is?
0: Really?
1: No. I bet it'll come back to you.
2: He was the guy that was involved in the Tanya Harding.
7: Oh yeah, the boyfriend.
2: Yeah.
0: He was Tanya's boyfriend,
2: and is alleged to have put it this way: the phrase "hung like a Galooli" kind of entered the
3: those two kids get married.
8: I think they did, actually.
3: I think
8: right?
3: they did. I don't
2: remember. Yeah, I don't remember
8: it was
2: either.
8: A wedding video. Oh.
2: To be hung like a galooly was a, yeah. was quite the honor.
0: But he was in, we found out because he was in the wedding video, right? And it was.
8: Right.
3: Yeah, I think so.
0: Entire galooly.
3: I bet he made her an ashtray.
1: Oh, they gave each other ashtrays all the time.
0: Remember about the ashtray problem?
2: Yeah, she was in trouble for throwing an ashtray made of a hubcap.
3: Yep.
0: Yeah.
2: That actually made the news.
1: Amazing.
2: And you said, did you have the hubcap ashtray at your house?
0: I did not. And I don't know how we didn't. That's very white trashian. But
2: now it would almost be ironic.
3: There he is.
0: Oh, there's Galooly. Yeah.
1: Hilarious.
2: That stash.
1: Like a young Christopher Guest.
3: Did your parents have that big ashtray that was like a beanbag on the bottom?
7: Oh, yeah. I love the beanbag ashtray.
3: Yeah.
7: Yeah, it was like a beanbag on the bottom and brass on top.
3: Brass on the top. Yeah.
0: My mom had one that was like 3 feet tall.
2: Oh, the one that on the stand.
3: Yeah.
0: On the stand.
8: Oh, those are great. I remember that.
0: And chubby chick would, I don't know, from the year 7 to like 11, I'd kick that bastard over every day. And she'd get real, real mad.
7: We were showing the kids some old videos from when we were kids, like silent films we got put onto DVD.
3: Sure.
7: And for my first birthday party, I'm at the end of the table. There are 3 ashtrays on the table with lit cigarettes in all 3 of them, and I'm just eating a cupcake at the end of the table. And there's so much smoke in the air, the kids are like, oh, did the tape go weird? No, that's just cigarette smoke.
1: That was life.
3: Yeah. That's life.
2: Now, I assume ashtray sales are probably way down.
1: Probably.
2: Is there some kind of government program to prop up the ashtray? Can't take care of Spirit Airlines, but we are going to save the ashtray people.
3: You see them at the vintage stores a lot.
1: Yeah. I bet there's some worth money out there.
3: I have some cool ones from hotels.
2: Collectible ashtrays?
1: Absolutely.
7: Yeah. I used to collect ashtrays. I had like 4 or 5 of those on the stands.
3: Oh, really?
7: And I had one that you set and you pressed a button and it fell into it. Like, you know,
1: the
7: barber shop.
1: Yeah, I was going to say my dad's barber shop had that.
2: I don't understand.
1: Don't play with the ashtray. I remember hearing that distinctly.
7: It had like a silver disc, but it had a slit in the middle. When you were done with it, you hit the button and it would open and drop it into
1: the
7: bottom.
1: I was fascinated.
2: And then you'd walk by half an hour later and there'd be this really, really gray smoke coming out.
0: Yeah.
2: Wow.
0: In the wintertime, my mom and dad both smoked like chimneys. And they would roll the windows up because it was winter and have the heater on.
1: Oh, yep. Yeah.
0: Oh, and
1: really incredible.
0: For almost a solid hour as we drove to grandmother's house.
1: It's a little sad that some kids will not, they don't have these memories.
2: Seeing
1: the teacher's lounge door open and a plume.
2: Yeah. Oh, yeah.
1: That was always amazing. The gym teacher.
0: Yeah.
2: It didn't really phase out. The big phase out began in the early 70s. I know this because at my high school, there was a smoking lounge for the students until I was a junior.
1: Yeah, man. Yeah.
3: Really? There was a smoking area outside in our high school for students.
2: Yeah, there was.
3: That was late 70s.
2: Was an area you were allowed to. I mean,
3: yeah.
2: But then that was the first one. That was the first of the first phase of ending the days of smoking at high school. What is the go to thing to make now for the kiln if you can't make an ashtray for your dad?
1: They're probably still doing the hands.
3: Don't your kids make stuff at school?
2: I know a heart made a beautiful medallion that was painted that was kind of sweet.
1: Oh, that's nice.
2: But nothing, but it was nothing like a three-dimensional. I mean, it was three-dimensional, but it wasn't really all.
3: It wasn't like a bowl or.
7: Yeah, my daughter made like a change bowl that we have by the front door.
0: My daughter's in pottery class right now, and I get these change bowls.
1: Oh, cool.
0: They're cool, but
1: Jeff, did you make, when you took shop, were guys making dugouts?
7: Oh, no. I never took shop.
1: Oh, I'm surprised.
3: What's a dugout?
1: It was a thing that you could hold your weed and
7: your lighter
1: and a one hitter.
3: Yeah.
7: And it was usually square or rectangle and made of wood. Yeah. And you had your weed on one side and your one.
1: The teacher was none the wiser.
2: I'm sure the teachers knew. They're not that.
1: He didn't put a stop to it.
2: There's a great scene in the book Going All the Way by Dan Wakefield where in shop class at Shortridge High School, he built a stand so that he could. That's the word. I want to be delicate here. Put his magazines on it while engaged in various activities. Yes, and the shop teacher was none the wiser.
1: You know, I'm glad to Glad to know that I wasn't the only American boy dreaming of such invention.
2: That might be fun to find out from various shop teachers what exotic things that their boys and girls are making in shop class.
1: They called them, they convinced the shop teacher that they were pencil and eraser holders. The dugouts.
7: Oh, that's a good call.
2: And it was no for kidding. Your weed? Mm.
1: That was Mr. Yuka's shop class. Now, the other shop class, dugouts, it was an ex-cop who taught it, and he knew everything.
7: What did you make in shop?
1: Oh, my gosh. I made a lovely sconce.
0: Did you hear the room? Oh.
1: Yes. Yeah, a wall sconce that I like to think my mom still has hanging somewhere.
3: Uh-huh.
1: It had a mirror, even, and I made a birdhouse.
3: Oh, nice. Okay.
1: Yeah.
0: Nice. Yeah, was the hole big enough for the birds? Or
1: it was, how do I describe the birdhouse? There wasn't one hole. It had sides with plexiglass, and the seed would go in the top. And
0: many holes, no way.
1: It was a hell of a birdhouse.
3: That sounds very nice. Right.
1: It was made out of cedar, so it weighed about 55 pounds.
2: Well, it's today, hanging from a steel cable.
7: Yeah. Today, that'd be worth like $500.
1: Yeah. Yes.
2: Well, tell us what you made in shop class. By all means, we'd love to hear from you. Bob and Tom at bobandtom.com. Let's see now. Monday, Tuesday, Wednesday. You know what's coming up today? Comedian Mike Kaplan will be joining us. Also, we are one day closer to Mother's Day. It's this Sunday.
3: Yeah.
2: Now,
0: panic time.
2: Don't want to get that letter on Monday. Oh, I'm in the doghouse. Look, morons, here's what you do.
0: I like this guy that you're doing. That's the guy who's in the doghouse.
2: I can't believe I forgot it was Mother's Day. We've told you 80 times. All right, idiots, line up. Here we go. What can you do? Well, you could go to my buddy Steven Singer. He's a great guy. Steven Singer, he should be in the Hall of Fame of people who have saved the asses of idiots.
0: There's a video of Steven Singer dancing around on the internet. It's quite impressive.
2: Yeah, Steven's a cool guy. He's a great dog guy. He's got a nice little rescue dog named Buddy. He's also got a website. It's IHateStevenSinger.com. He, of course, is a jeweler. 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Nice little gift for that mom of yours. Perhaps a nice bracelet, maybe the Atlas bracelet, maybe the earrings, maybe the necklace.
3: Yeah.
2: All kinds of stuff. Also, the Sunrise 24-karat gold dip rose. This is an exclusive to Steven Singer. 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
3: Right?
2: That's going to be a big-time Mother's Day for you. 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Coming up, we will examine more things in the world of sports. We have something that we should call like freak show sports in the news. A hostile issue that may land somebody in jail involving having a pizza delivered. And also the return of perpetual stew in the news. It was called a constant stew back in the day. And if you remember from your history books, it usually was followed by disease and death.
3: Yeah.
2: But it's back. Thank you, Internet. These are the O'Reilly Auto Parts Studios. 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
0: 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Christy Lee at the news desk.
3: Hi.
0: Pat Godwin at the music desk.
8: Hello, chick.
0: There's Jeff Oskey.
7: That's right.
0: Hanging out.
7: I got big news.
0: Big news from Oskey coming up. There's Josh Arnold.
1: Over here enjoying the blasting air conditioning, thanks to whoever did that.
0: Oh, the northeasterly winds. It was a little warm in here, we thought.
1: It wasn't warm enough for this.
0: We took a vote, and...
2: Who touched it?
1: What vote?
0: There's Ace Costi.
8: Lee.
0: It was a combination of me and Christy. We decided to team up and take the
1: Every morning you guys team up and ruin our climate.
2: Let's get to something interesting. Mr. Oskey, what do you have for us?
7: Big news today. My daughter's boyfriend has asked me to teach him how to change his oil.
0: Whoa!
7: So today, tonight,
3: ooh,
7: me and Timmy, under the hood of his Malibu, we're changing some oil.
1: And this will be recorded?
8: Come on.
7: No.
3: Do you have a creeper?
7: No, I don't.
0: Please tell me.
7: I have a big piece of cardboard.
0: Please tell me. His name is Timmy, and he does have a Malibu. I'm so happy.
1: And Jeff, that's right. Even if you did have a creeper, kid doesn't get to use it. No. It's cardboard time.
7: That's right.
3: Really?
1: You got to learn that way first.
2: That's true. Make sure he puts the cap back on.
7: Well, and he was smart. He didn't come to me. He had my daughter come to me and ask, hey, will you teach? He wants you to teach because I can't turn my daughter down.
3: Right.
7: This
3: right.
7: kid, I would have laughed in his face and walked away. But no, I am now teaching this young lad how
3: good
7: to change
3: for you.
7: His own
3: that's
7: oil.
3: A good
7: it's
3: thing
7: a
3: for him
7: good
3: to
7: thing.
3: Learn.
7: Every man should know how to do
2: it. I have a question for you. A friend of mine sent me a photograph. I think he sent it to you as well, Pat. And he was with his lady friend. Who is quite distinguished, and she was asking him to remove the seeds from a kind of a chili flake thing.
1: I'm out.
2: Just bear with me here.
1: No, I mean, if that relationship, if that were me.
8: Yeah, he's going to do a lot of stuff
2: again.
8: Like that.
2: Again, Josh, what's the friend looking for? A perpetually single. That's right.
1: Yeah.
2: Certain compromises must be made in the world of love, Josh. I'll take you outside and tell
1: Not
2: you
1: interested.
2: In a minute. What is it? It's like they're like chili flakes. You know, the ones that come in the shape.
1: Yeah,
2: those things.
3: Red pepper flakes.
2: Thank you. I'm sorry. That's right. What they were. But there were seeds in it.
7: Okay.
2: So my question is, he showed him, he was cleaning them out with a card kind of thing. And he said it reminded him of the old days. And I texted him back and I said, you really should be doing that on a Led Zeppelin double album.
1: Absolutely.
3: Oh, yeah.
7: That'd be perfect.
2: Oh, there he is. Oh, so we're all
8: someone out of
2: we're there. Actually I'm putting this we're picture of him up there.
1: Oh, it's God. That poor son of a bitch.
2: Yeah.
8: He's been doing a lot lately.
7: This sad
8: yoga together.
2: And I don't mean to throw him under the bus here. There was a time.
0: I'm glad you don't mean to throw him under the bus.
2: I didn't put that picture up there. Did you do that, Pat?
1: No.
7: Based on his technique, that's not the first time he's
2: well, that's that was my out. Point. It was that he may be taking the seeds out of chili flakes, but there was a time.
1: Uh-huh. That's a man who knows what he's doing.
7: Yeah.
2: But
7: 10 out of 10.
2: It's kind of a lost art for a number of reasons, but the return of the vinyl album,
3: mm-hmm.
2: And also the...
3: Your pot's clean now.
2: Yeah, apparently. Yeah. I don't know. But it's my understanding that they don't... Back in the day, the pot had a lot of seeds in it, and it was...
1: And stems.
2: Oh. And it was not very good. And you know,
7: I found a nickel one time. I got brickweed like, that had a corner on it. You knew if it had a corner, a 3D corner to it, you were getting really good weed. And I was breaking it apart, and a nickel fell out. I was like, oh, I got...
1: Well, it was
7: off.
1: A nickel bag, wasn't it?
8: Very good.
7: Touché.
1: I remember learning I remember the exact moment I learned that pot seeds will pop in a when lit.
7: Oh yeah,
1: because we got kind of lazy one time.
0: Oh, okay.
2: And Chick, you tell the story. Your dad had a machine that would roll.
0: Well, a machine is a big word for it. It was hand powered. It was a strop of leather stretched. Across a metal.
7: Yeah, I have that machine.
0: It would roll cigarettes, standard cigarettes, but you could also roll your doobie with it. And that's what my dad would use it for. Yeah.
2: But I guess we're talking about certain skills that apply later in life. And now if you need to remove the seeds from your chili flakes.
1: You know, he's a good man. Well, I always knew he was a sweet man.
7: Yeah, but that's so insane. I mean, I'm sure she's a lovely lady.
2: You wouldn't remove the seeds from the chili flakes of the lady you
1: would. You know I would. You know I would.
0: Absolutely. With my teeth. Okay.
1: Yeah. Happy to.
2: Now, do the seeds not taste good in the chili flakes?
1: She may have dietary reasons.
8: Okay. Are these fancy chili flakes? I've never heard of seeds.
2: I didn't know.
0: You should stay away.
1: The seeds are kind of flat and, you know, in those things and stuff.
0: You need to stay away from seeds, right? All seeds, right?
1: That's been debunked by most medical professionals.
0: No kidding.
1: Regarding diverticulitis.
0: Okay.
1: Yes.
0: All right.
1: Yeah. But to each their own. Whatever your doctor has told you, do it.
0: Sure. Okay.
2: Okay. Now, we're going to get back to the sports page. Is that correct?
0: Well, not just any sports, Tom. A British strongman accomplished an astounding feat of strength while on fire.
1: Oh, what? Gosh.
0: There he is. Well, he's barely on fire.
1: Well, it's like the Wish You Were Here album.
2: Yeah, his back and head are on, you can see the flames, and then there's a green cable going to the hood of an automobile, and he's backing up. What you can't see is what?
0: According to a newspaper, the Yorkshire Post, Mr. John Stevenson pulled a 2-ton French police car 131 feet using just his penis.
1: I bet it goes wee-oo, wee-oo, like a weird police car.
0: Oh, there he is.
3: Oh, look at that. What a... Whoa.
1: Now,
0: how much of that
1: we can't even tell if that's really attached to his wiener.
8: Yeah, that's... Yeah.
3: It could be attached around his waist, right,
8: Josh?
3: Fancy
8: belt.
0: The 50-year-old Stevenson said the stunt hurt, quote, quite a bit.
3: A bet.
1: What, the fire or the penis tugging?
0: He's just mentioned the stunt. See, I guess all of it.
2: I don't like this. This is like a 3-ring circus. You can't focus on the one thing. On. Yeah, is the fire going
1: to
2: get him?
1: I think the fire is meant to distract us from the fact that his penis is not actually attached to
3: that. Yeah, I'm with you, Josh. I'm skeptical.
2: But I think if you can pull a car with your penis, you should be able to get your car out of impound for free.
1: You're exactly right.
7: Yeah. You have to do it that way,
1: yeah. Right?
2: Yes, yes. I had a car impounded once, and rather than pay the $100,
0: he did say everything's still intact, though.
1: All right,
3: that's good.
0: Stevenson told the newspaper he performed the stunt to help raise awareness of prostate cancer and bullying in schools.
1: Okay. You know.
2: It's kind of an odd combination.
3: Yeah.
2: Okay.
0: Hey, underpants.
1: In England, don't they call the hood the bonnet?
0: Yeah. Yes. Mm-hmm. The bonnet and the boot.
1: And the windscreen instead of a windshield?
0: Windshield, yeah. Windscreen.
1: Weirdos.
0: Exactly right.
2: So I went, was this...
0: And don't get me started on pickup trucks.
2: So was this wrapped around his the whole package down there, do you suppose?
3: You can't tell from the picture.
0: You saw it. It looked like it was just around the joint.
1: Did look like it was wrapped around just the penis itself.
0: The shaft, not the...
1: The testicles, that's asking too much of the body, isn't it?
8: Yes.
1: The wiener has some
7: limitations. But don't you want to go with... close to the base as possible?
0: Yes.
2: No, see, to me, no. This really is
1: maybe a center?
0: Because no, keep the testicles out of it. They're far too sensitive.
1: Right, right.
7: Going to his ween?
3: See, I don't understand this.
0: It's a zip tie. It's a zip tie.
2: Oh. Yeah.
1: I'm even more skeptical now that I see the zip tie.
2: Yeah, I think he's secretly got it attached to some kind of truss
3: apparatus.
0: That goes around his waist.
1: Now, granted, there may have been eyewitnesses that saw him actually attach this and everything.
0: Certainly.
2: He's trying to bring out awareness of what is it again?
0: Prostate cancer and bullying in school.
2: See, this to me brings awareness of mental health issues. that he has them, and as a society, we are finding this worthy of
7: If he wanted
2: discussion.
7: To do prostate, he should have pulled it with a butt plug.
3: Thank you. That's what I was going to say.
1: Yes.
3: You'd go
1: then
3: from the, behind.
1: That's, then, now, that's grip.
7: Yeah. Because
1: you can't pull the butt plug out.
7: Yeah.
1: You're disqualified.
2: Is that possible?
7: I mean, you got
1: to. Well, you have to have.
2: Jeff,
3: you really have to.
2: Jeff, you. Wait a minute.
7: I mean, if a record's got to be set, I'll try it.
1: If you can pull a red wagon that way, I will give you $1,000.
7: Now, wait a minute. No idea how much my van costs to be fixed is $1,000. I will do it today.
1: And Christy Lee is sitting in the red wagon.
3: No.
2: I bet you could do it.
8: Not with Christy Lee.
1: You have to clench your anus.
7: What
2: would the apparatus look like? Would it be a bulbous insert that would be?
0: Yeah,
3: I have a little red flyer wagon. If you'd like to,
2: this is great.
0: Okay. The more bulbous, the better.
2: Yeah, it would have to be something that you can really.
1: And your father has to be there watching live.
2: Wait a second, that's just cruel. I think it'd be
7: I
2: better
7: don't
2: if
7: want
2: his,
7: to kill the man.
2: And, it would be better if his dad heard about it from one of his friends.
1: Yeah, and you have to keep you have to stare him in the eyes the whole time and just keep saying, "I love you, Dad."
0: And the first 100 listeners to show up can also watch.
1: And okay. You have to keep saying, "Are you proud of me, Daddy? Are you proud of your boy?
8: What do you think of me now, Daddy?"
2: Now I have a question. Would you back up? Or would you go forward with your? Would you be
3: back up?
8: Forward? I think
1: I see what you're asking.
8: Coming through the legs.
1: We're all saying he's going forward.
3: I think. Yeah, you got to pull it.
8: Going through the legs.
1: Because that way you really have to clinch.
3: Yeah.
2: And what could go wrong?
1: Well, I think the.
2: Would it just pop out, or could you get like a prolapsed anus?
7: Well, it could be like if you're towing a car and that rope breaks and it shoots back and hits the butt plug, hits Christy in the face and gives her a black eye,
8: a brown eye.
2: Yeah. Boy, that'd be a tough one to explain to the health insurance people. Well,
3: then I get pink eye.
0: Oh yeah,
7: yeah.
1: That's out. The dominoes 2 weeks fall. Award.
8: Yeah. Bruise. Yeah. And
2: maybe we should cancel this promotion.
1: All right. Well, that was fun.
2: It was a good thought. Is that sports?
0: No, Guinness World Record coming up.
2: All right. Well, speaking of sports,
0: yes,
2: I believe we have something in the world of sporting news for you.
0: That's exactly right. Indiana Hoosier fans, listen up. This is it. 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
2: Thanks very much, Chick McGee.
0: Yes,
2: coming up, some changes at McDonald's in the beverage department of interest. Also, drone hate out there, and the connection between beer and sunscreen has been revealed from the O'Reilly Auto Parts Studios. 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
0: 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Christy Lee at the news desk.
3: Yes, sir.
0: There you go. You're welcome. Pat Godwin.
8: Hey, Chick.
0: Hey, man. There's Jeff Oskey.
8: Hey, man.
0: And at last, during the commercials, we're talking about cleaning our marijuana.
2: No, that was
1: as opposed to how much Metamucil we're taking. Yeah. No.
2: We were talking about the old days, and again, a friend of the show, I don't want to use his name, Alan Johnson, was cleaning.
1: People couldn't hear you. It's Alan Johnson.
2: Okay, sorry. He was cleaning chili flakes, and his lovely girlfriend had asked him to remove the seeds.

0: I am about one quarter here.
1: Okay.
0: I had a dog that was thunder last night. Check local listings. And my dog woke me up over and over again. I had a brutal yesterday. Got nothing done. There we go. Here's the guy doing the push-up pull-up record.
2: Did he get a break? He got a break at some point, right?
1: Did you hear what Christy said when she saw him?
3: It could be taken a few different ways.
2: No, it like hurt me because that's so hard to do. Oh, he does get a break every now and then.
1: Wait a minute. He's wearing gloves.
3: Yeah, he's got 24 hours to do whatever number he did.
4: It's so hard.
5: Oh, he has done more push-ups in 20 or pull-ups in 24 hours than I have in a life. He beat my lifetime record by like 20,000.
2: He did more pull-ups right there than I've ever done in my lifetime. That was what, 10?
0: His arms are tomorrow going to look like those flailing arms at the used car dealer. He's going to be sore.
3: How is he going to be able to do anything?
0: Well, good for him. Man. Is that sports?
1: That would be sore.
3: It didn't look like he had an ounce of fat on him.
1: Yes, no. Tom, that's sports, and here's our outro music. Yeah.
6: I'm too sexy for my shirt. My shirt's so sexy.
0: Right, said Fred.
6: I am too sexy for Milan.
3: Where's Right Said Fred today?
1: Conventions? Right Said Fred conventions?
3: I hope he's part of some 90s convention place.
0: Opening act on a cruise ship.
1: Who would you have?
3: I would go berserk.
1: Right Said Fred.
0: Oh, yeah. I'm sure he's still.
3: Young MC.
1: Okay.
0: Now, does he open with that, or do you save that for...
4: Oh, he does it first in the middle and the end.
3: I hope so.
5: I'm pretty sure I had that single, and it was both on both sides was the same song.
3: Was it, and one of them was an extended, maybe?
5: Yes.
2: Really?
1: I bet the Human League shows up.
3: Oh, I love them.
2: I do, too.
0: Man. Now, Josh, I have a question for you, because you are a native of Missouri.
3: Oh,
0: and is it Missourian or Missouriite?
3: What
0: is
3: Missourian.
0: Missourian. Have you heard of a town called Cooter?
3: No.
0: There was a 4.0 magnitude earthquake in the city of Cooter last week.
3: Oh, I bet that New Madrid's fault runs right through Missouri. Is it COOT or D?
0: COOTER.
1: Wow. That is Cooter, all right.
3: Boy, oh boy.
0: They're famous. In Cooter, you probably know this,
4: go ahead.
0: For the famous mosquito infestation of the mosquito infestation of 87.
3: Yeah?
0: Yeah.
5: What was that known as?
0: The itchy Cooter.
4: I thought you were going to go with crack.
2: No, I was right in my head. Cooter's a slang term.
3: Yeah. Oh,
1: see, now I'm thinking Itchy Cooter Park, maybe.
0: Oh, well, that'd be...
5: I think Cooter, wasn't he on the Dukes of Hazzard?
2: Yes.
5: I'm pretty sure that was my favorite character on Dukes of Hazzard. Yeah. Was Cooter.
3: You love Cooter?
5: Oh, I love Cooter.
0: And they were just winking at the network.
3: They must have been.
1: Yeah, among the things that should have been canceled, Cooter, the top of the General Lee. On and on and on.
0: Cooter, if you look at the map, it's just east of Bung, Missouri. Anyway, I just thought that was so silly. There was a place called Cooter.
3: Yes. Mm-hmm. If you drive from St. Louis to Memphis, you're going to go through Cooter.
1: No kidding.
0: According to this news, 700 people recorded the earthquake.
1: Now, what highway is that, Josh? I'm sorry to put
3: 55.
1: You on. 55?
3: Oh, yeah.
1: Okay.
4: I can't drive
2: all the way
4: highway.
2: To Chicago.
1: You can't.
0: I see. Coming up, we have a little bit of a history lesson for you. Comedian Mike Kaplan will be joining us to rescue the program. And then if you've always ever wondered how to hack the world of IDs on computers, there's a new hack out there that is very basic and apparently working. We'll explain to you how you can appear to be older than you are or want to be. These are the O'Reilly Auto Parts Studios. 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
1: 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It's Christy Lee.
2: Howdy.
1: Howdy do. There's Pat Godwin.
4: Hey.
1: Hey.
4: Hey.
1: Hey. Man, that was fun. Mm. Hey. Remember, that was everyone. There's Jeff Hoske.
3: Yes.
1: There's Josh Arnold at the I Hate Steven Singer sidekick chair.
3: Listen to me now.
1: Yes, sir.
3: Listen to me now and hear me later. I am Hans.
2: Hi, Hans.
3: And we are here to pump you up for Mother's Day. Capture the colors of the sunrise. This really is the most beautiful gold-dipped rose Steven Singer has put out thus far. And you can get it at IHateStevenSinger.com. Mom's going to love it.
0: Hey, speaking of putting out, how's your mom?
3: She's also going to.
2: You are on fire.
3: Well, I appreciate you asking.
0: Because your mom had surgery yesterday.
3: She did,
0: right?
3: yeah. She's doing well.
1: How soon can she put out?
3: I haven't asked.
2: God, that's awful.
0: I'm sorry. I interrupted Steven Singer.
2: No moms, man.
3: StevenSinger.com. I hate StevenSinger.com is the place to go.
1: Ring a dinger.
3: She texted. She was groggy, but she said, I'll call you tomorrow with further details.
0: So she survived the surgery.
3: Yeah, absolutely.
0: All is well.
3: Doing well. Yeah, back home good. And everything.
0: Okay. So if your mother's extant, if you will, feel free to get her something nice from Steven Singer Jewelers.
3: Yes.
0: Or maybe your wife's a mom, your girlfriend's a mom, whatever.
1: Hey, there's Ace Cosby. I'm Chick. Oh, hello, Tom.
0: Oh, I'm here.
1: Uh-huh.
0: Thank you very much.
1: Yes.
0: Well, let's switch gears.
1: Yes, and we have finished sports.
0: Let's move over.
1: Time now for Christian News. That's right.
0: Coming up, we're going to be joined by comedian Mike Kaplan.
3: All right.
0: Brought to you by Lee's Famous Recipe Chicken.
1: Famous for a reason, Tom. You know that. Guest comedian appearances like Mike Kaplan on The Bob and Tom Show, sponsored by Lee's Famous Recipe Chicken. Famous for a reason.
3: I'll have 6 drumsticks, please.
1: Man.
0: Thank you very much.
1: And don't sleep on the chicken pot pies, at least.
3: Oh,
1: gosh, boy. They're good.
2: How old were you before you realized there were other parts of a chicken besides the drumstick?
3: You know, I always, Chris Rock has a bit, and for our house, it was absolutely true, that dad got the big piece of chicken.
1: Yeah. Uh-huh.
3: So I was always aware of other pieces, but never interested.
2: Yeah, we always had drumsticks. There was like no other option.
3: Oh. Yeah.
2: Well, I mean, I think my parents would eat different pieces, but... I don't recall ever being offered a thigh or a breast.
0: I was at the cafeteria the other night with the girls because they like going there. And it's like an extra $1.50 for the dark meat.
2: What?
0: Yeah, I was quite surprised.
2: I thought,
3: That place you have to order, you get either the white meat or the dark meat. They're separate plates.
0: Delightful.
3: No, they are.
0: And it was delightful.
3: I understand.
0: They're separate but equal.
3: There's a potential set up for a...
4: Yeah. That's what you're doing.
3: It was,
0: A little Supreme Court humor.
4: I was a little shocked by it.
2: Speaking of food...
1: They weigh exactly the same, yes. Separate but equal.
2: Have you ever thought about what Americans are obsessing over?
1: Nope.
3: No, not at all.
2: Survey of
0: not intelligence.
2: A new survey of 2,000 U.S. adults.
1: You know, Americans are listening right now.
0: Good.
2: Commissioned by Poncho's Cheese Dip.
3: Is that right?
2: Finds food in
0: Wait a minute. Poncho's Cheese Dip. I know that they have a think tank.
2: Hey, it's Cinco de Mayo. I'll have some cheese
1: when
2: dip.
1: When I think of doing a survey, I think of Poncho. That's all I know.
0: Is Poncho's, is it a good cheese dip? I don't know.
2: I don't know, but I'd like to try it. They asked our friends at Talker Research, though, to do the survey.
5: Talker.
2: 2,000 U.S. adults, 65% say they obsess over food, while 55% focus on health and fitness.
3: Wait, 65% and 55%?
2: Oh.
3: Poncho.
0: Like I said, intelligence.
1: I'm not so good with numbers.
0: So I guess you can obsess over both food and whatever it is, fitness.
2: Yeah. Popular food trends include air frying, which I did last night with my salmon. Thank you very much. Zero sugar drinks, so-called healthy snack foods, along with, and this is the big trend right now, protein maxing. On the health side, some people report tracking calories, analyzing health data, and then following weight loss drugs like the GLP-1s, of course.
3: Huh.
2: Nearly two-thirds believe the country has an obsession problem, and 70% say people would be happier if they worried less about food and health.
1: Hmm.
2: Many are pushing back. 60% say they're tired of being told what to eat. And when it comes down to it, and this is probably everyone, most would rather enjoy snacks with friends than hit the gym. Oh, of course.
3: All right.
0: Now, Pat, you got your guitar. What's going on with that?
4: I got a song about this. Yesterday they said drink more coffee. Today they'll say it's bad for you, like Kool-Aid and Coke. Egg yolks are fine. Folks were wrong the whole time. What is this, some kind of nasty joke? Nutritionists say it's good if you skip breakfast. It used to be the most important meal of the day. Oh, they took away my bacon. It's salmon they're now making. But butter's back. Good fats are here to say. Why? I'll tell you why. 'Cause it's good for you. Yeah, it was bad ones too. Yeah, they say you must do what they tell you to if you know what's good for you. Red wine is bad now. It's in today's news. No alcohol at all. Wait a doggone minute. No booze? Someone put some sugar on my Twinkie. Fry me a burger. Yeah, light up my smoke. Bring me a double. Quick, I'm in trouble. I almost OD'd on sweet and low. Why?

0: long.
1: Nice.
2: Have yolks, egg yolks, gotten their due? Are they?
1: They're good for you now.
3: Good for you now.
2: Yeah, that after all that don't eat egg yolk thing. Mm-hmm. So people know that now because they still have the. You go to the.
1: Well, some people don't. I don't care
2: restaurant
1: for
2: restaurants have
1: egg
2: the
1: yolks much.
2: What?
1: I don't like hard boiled egg yolks, but I'll eat them like in a really? Greasy.
2: Egg. It's nature's natural gravy.
1: I know. I like not it that way, but not hard boiled. Yeah. I don't like them when they're. Cooked.
2: What?
1: I don't.
2: They're delightful.
3: I think people think they're the best thing for you now. Best way to get protein.
4: Christy,
3: the whole egg.
4: I don't think you heard what Tom said. They're delightful.
1: I know.
2: You don't why like don't a nice you like boiled egg?
5: I get like, why you wouldn't like the hard-boiled egg
1: I
5: yolk.
1: I like the hard-boiled egg white.
4: It's up to you whether you like it or not. Not to be convinced by him.
2: Do you eat deviled eggs?
1: Oh, God, no.
5: Oh, yeah, they would have the stuff.
1: That has yolk and mayonnaise and mustard in it. Oh, the three things I you don't, know don't care for.
2: I'll eat yours.
1: Yeah. All right.
2: They're
4: you know what we should start doing, me and you, Tom? We get a jar of mayonnaise and a squeeze thing of mustard and get a dozen boiled eggs and just sit in our underwear and and make deviled eggs and just put them in them. But don't make them as you go. You know, dunk it in the mayonnaise, then dunk it in
1: oh
4: mustard.
1: Oh, my God.
4: Right down
2: no
4: to
2: mustard
4: that.
2: On mine, but thank you.
5: Don't there's sleep on... Well, no, what? You are having mustard
1: having
5: in your deviled
1: mustard
5: egg.
1: You're having mustard in your deviled egg. You just don't know it.
5: And don't sleep on putting a little sweet relish in there, too.
4: Yeah.
2: Oh.
1: There's a restaurant I have gone to that has a deviled egg flight.
5: Yeah, that's kind of a popular deal.
1: Yeah, they have like five or six different kinds of little deviled eggs on it.
2: But you don't eat them.
1: No, but
5: sometimes with a jalapeno slice.
6: How do you feel about a paprika dash?
5: Of course.
1: Oh, you got to have
5: if anything for aesthetics.
1: Yes.
2: Now, do you still carry around Mrs. Dash in your purse?
1: No, Molly McButter.
2: Molly McButter.
1: No.
4: I don't believe you.
1: I don't. Go look at my bag. You go look at both of my bags right now.
4: Can I go through your bag?
1: Sure.
4: Can I ask you questions about what's in your bag?
1: Sure, I don't care.
4: Josh, you up for this?
3: You have a souvenir tampon in there?
1: No.
5: You would let us tip your bag over and just look at everything that's in there?
1: Sure.
3: Oh, no, you wouldn't.
2: I would. Go back one. What's a souvenir tampon?
3: Well, she hasn't used it
1: anymore. I haven't used one in a while.
2: Oh, I thought it was...
3: Ah, memories.
2: I thought it was like, you know, visit Granite City or...
4: But being...
1: No, but...
2: Has anybody ever done that logo tampons for...
1: Oh, God.
5: And they put them in those things that the decorative spoons go in, those hang...
4: Being a good mom, though, I bet you have tampons.
5: Oh,
4: ready.
5: I didn't know you went
1: at
5: to Carson
1: house,
5: City.
1: Yeah.
2: Has anybody ever done that?
1: I don't.
5: No, I can't imagine.
2: Like, if you go to an expensive hotel, do they have monogrammed tampons?
1: I have never seen those.
2: Why not?
1: Why not?
5: It just seems
4: well, because mostly they'd be hers, okay? You wouldn't need a monogram. What?
5: Right, yeah. Who's that for?
3: No. I think you mean the hotel's brand.
5: No.
2: I'm sorry.
5: If you stay at the W.
2: I don't mean with Christie's initials
1: on
2: them.
1: You mean on the applicator?
2: Yeah,
1: it
2: would say Four Seasons or something.
4: Oh, okay.
1: Well, I've never stayed at a Four Seasons. Excuse me, they may have them. I don't
5: Maybe they have them at the Red Roof Inn.
2: You would have thought we'd planned that.
1: But you're right. I do carry sometimes for the girls if they're around.
2: I'll go online and see if we can get some.
1: Monogram tampons?
2: Yeah.
4: Well, we have Bob and Tom condoms.
5: Oh, you gotta for Christmas. You gotta make tampons with your face.
1: Oh God!
2: I had an idea.
1: And then when they get wet and expand,
2: They'd be like Rorschach tampons.
5: Maybe pads would be the better way to go. There.
4: On the wrapper, squint your face up like you're going inside somewhere and you're scared.
5: Yeah. Or holding a flashlight.
4: Yeah. Oh yes. All right. Here we go. Stay behind me.
2: I don't know what's gonna happen in here. You got the B-A-R Kirby? Okay.
4: Two clicks.
2: Oh, yeah.
5: Two clicks.
2: Thank you very much. Well, what's coming up in the news?
1: Coming up in the news, we have, if you want to get past some online age restrictions, we have kids that have figured that out, young people. We have a perpetual stew in the news. Is it safe to eat? We'll find out.
2: I can't imagine that's a great idea. But right now, I want to save you. For Mother's Day, I've been telling you about this for a few weeks now. The time is running out. You've got to get this done. This is a terrific Mother's Day gift. I'm talking about the Aura Frame. There's one right behind Josh. You spell it A-U-R-A, and I spell it out for you because you find them at auraframes.com. What this is, it's a little picture frame. Not that little. It's like an 8x10. Mm-hmm. And it rotates with beautiful photographs and videos that you store in there. Unlimited storage, by the way, in the Aura frame. You can put as many photos or videos in as you want, and you can do it from anywhere. That's the cool thing about this. You could give one to that mom in your life, and then you could be living in a different state even and load it up with photographs whenever you feel like it.
5: You actually put a picture of one of your Wordle wins in there.
2: What's a screenshot
5: of winning Wordle.
2: What does it say?
1: It says
2: radio. You see, Josh, that's what this is. If it had said cheesecake, you would have been happier, but it would have been too many letters.
4: My God. Is there no end? And you thought you looked over here like I'd missed that.
2: Cheesecake's too many letters.
3: You could have gone with cheese.
5: He thinks the listeners are on his side, by the way.
4: I think they are.
2: Oh, no, I don't. I'm not that stupid. The Aura frame is a great gift, and there's a nice photo. 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We have how to get by some of those restricted things on the internet. A new hack, if you will. 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
17: Jim Rome takes on sports.
18: I've been doing this show for decades and decades and decades.
17: With rapid fire takes.
18: Learn how to stop it. Learn how to run it. Or at least make a good argument. I don't even like to play. I've never fought so hard to defend something I don't like.
19: Scorching. It's like if somebody comes onto your property, you are off it. People have been gotten off for murdering people, like murdering human beings, but not a drone. You
2: know this is the new, this is the new hit the baseball over the fence into the neighbor's yard.
5: Yeah. Mm-hmm.
2: I can see why they'd be upset.
19: Yeah.
2: But
19: hey, mister, can you give us our drone back, please? We're trying to spy on your naked wife.
5: Oh, in that case.
2: Yeah, having seen that photograph, I'm not so sure I'd want to spy on her. That's a new crime, I guess. But they're the ones, the people who destroyed the drone are the ones in trouble.
5: Drone rage will be a thing, I guess, or is.
2: Yeah.
4: Have you gotten the package delivered by the drones yet?
2: No,
5: have you?
1: You're going to be the first one, I know.
4: Not yet. I hope so.
1: Yeah.
4: I can't wait.
2: I don't need that.
4: I want to see it.
2: We don't need that in our culture.
4: Sure we do.
2: No.
4: Faster, bigger, stronger.
2: Maybe for emergencies with pharmaceuticals or something, but you're going to be okay if you don't get that new phone case tomorrow.
4: I'm old enough to remember 6 to 8 weeks delivery, mister.
5: Absolutely.
4: I've waited my time.
19: I had to walk uphill both ways in the snow to get my phone case.
4: Well, he said, you're darn right I did.
19: I left and wandered the seas, and my wife waited for me back on Ithaca, and I finally was filmed by the guy who made Memento. Coming soon. I'm not here to promote the

0: fantasy, but yeah.
1: right.
2: Well, I will mention it.
3: Yes. Now, Christy Lee.
4: Yes, sir.
3: When you go to your mailbox, uh-huh. Do you drive there in your Hyundai?
4: Do I drive? I do, actually, because my mailbox is way down at the bottom of the driveway.
3: Christy lives in Tampa.
2: Wait a minute. You drive just because you enjoy driving so much.
4: I do.
2: Yeah.
4: Well, I have a Tucson hybrid. In fact, this is a true story. One of our coworkers came in here yesterday and said, how much do you like your car? And I go, I love my car. I'm thinking about getting one. I said, would you like to take a test drive? He goes, yes.
1: Oh, I didn't know he got his license back.
4: In my car. 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
3: I have a question.
4: Mm-hmm.
3: Do you think the first thing that will take over delivery by drone will be food? Do you think it'll be like the first time it'll be more common is if it's pizza?
4: Wouldn't it get cold being up in the air like that, flying?
2: They have like on campuses? I don't know why I think that. But
4: yes.
2: They have little robots. Little robots?
4: Yeah.
2: Little motorized vehicles that deliver pizza and mm-hmm. things? Yeah.
3: Well, that takes the plot of every good porno. The pizza guy delivering to the sorority house.
1: Opening the door haphazardly dressed in a robe. And she.
3: It's a robot?
1: I
0: think the robot can do the job, you know what I mean?
1: Yeah.
0: As long as it has age verification, you know.
1: Mustache?
0: Yeah, they took the drone down because they didn't see the drone's fake mustache. They were like, you're old enough to see my wife naked. Yeah, that's fine.
1: I like a drone with a mustache.
3: When we come back, we're going to delve into the world of history. Mike Kaplan is our guest. He is, by the way, on his way to the famous Acme Comedy Club in Minneapolis coming up Wednesday through Saturday. We're coming right back to the O'Reilly Auto Parts Studios. 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
18: Sometimes you can tell a lot about what someone wants to do offline by looking at what they do online. Let me tell you about Pinterest's first parenting trend report. Pinterest is a huge platform. They have 600 million monthly users, 80 billion searches per month. The report found a shift from the iPad kid era to now, when parents are actually more interested in real-world adventures and hands-on activities. The global trends and insights lead at Pinterest told us families are thoughtfully designing childhoods rooted in creativity, intention, and meaningful experiences. One psychologist we spoke to said he sees this as a reflection of parents' desire to build core capacities in their children: resilience, curiosity, self-regulation, empathy. These things don't grow automatically, but are built through lived experience. I'm Dr. Sanjay Gupta, helping you live a better life.
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0: 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We are in the O'Reilly Auto Parts Studios at the News Center. 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
4: Howdy, Chick.
0: There's Pat Godwin.
1: Hey, Chick.
0: Howdy do. There's Josh Arnold.
1: Hi.
0: There's Ace Cosby.
2: Hey.
0: I'm Chick McGee, and Tom getting a sip of, what do you got over there, tea?
1: You're wetting the whistle?
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0: All right, we got a special guest, Tom.
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0: Yes,
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16: 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Yep, we're one of the longest running morning shows in Peoria history. And we thank you for that. Couldn't have done it without you. 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
18: You know, I watched a video the other day about kids getting landlines at home. We haven't had a landline in my house in I can't even tell you how long. But seeing these parents about my age being teleported back to their own childhoods, a simpler time before screens, was really powerful. And as for the kids, they sat and had conversations with their grandparents without multitasking or being distracted by a screen. I thought this was a great way to have kids stay in touch with family members and friends without getting sucked into the smartphone era too young. Of course, you need other people close by to hop on board as well if this is something that's going to work. Perhaps most important, I realized, these relics can be a great conversation starter with your children. You can talk about what it really means to be connected in this day and age. Things have changed a lot. I'm Dr. Sanjay Gupta, helping you live a better life.
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28: Hey, welcome back to the Bob and Tom Show. We are in the O'Reilly Auto Parts Studios. There's Christy Lee at the news desk.
16: Hello.
28: Hello. There's Pat Godwin.
29: Hey, Chick.
28: Hey, Pat. There's Josh Arnold.
30: Hi.
28: He's at the I Hate Steven Singer sidekick chair. There's Ace Cosby.
31: Howdy.
28: Howdy do. I'm Chick McGee. And hello, Tom. We've got a special guest in the house.
7: Joining us in the studio, comedian Mike Kaplan is here with us. He's on his way to Minneapolis, the famed Acme Comedy Club, beginning Wednesday evening and running through Saturday. Pat Godwin, by the way, is also going to be up and running May 30th at Shakespeare's in Kalamazoo, Michigan.
29: Yeah.
7: Well, that'll be nice.
29: Oh, fun, yeah.
7: And your father, of course, was a
29: Shakespearean director.
7: A Shakespearean director. I wonder, do they do like a Shakespeare theme night?
29: I don't know. I think it's just a fun little...
7: Oh, it'll just be your regular comedy show?
29: Yeah.
32: No Shakespeare bobbleheads?
7: Yeah. We are joined by
29: to be announced.
16: Shakespeare have any jokes? I'm not a Shakespearean.
31: Oh,
16: so
31: many comedies.
29: Summer Nights Over.
16: I know you have comedies, but I mean, were there actual jokes in there? Okay, like
31: well, not, I mean, I don't know that you would necessarily consider a street joke, but
16: yeah, okay,
7: not a lot of yucks.
31: No, they can be quite funny.
28: A couple of pies in the face.
29: But Summer Night's Dream is very funny.
31: Bottom's death scene alone is brings the house down.
29: Yeah,
7: I see.
28: What about Puck?
31: We can go on.
7: That's okay. Mike Kaplan is working on a new set, a new hour, if you will, that is composed of alphabet jokes, alphabet-related jokes, one related to each letter, I should say.
32: That's right.
7: Okay, I'm not going to torture you and go through the entire alphabet.
31: Did you know I was well into my 20s when I had the epiphany that the alphabet song is Twinkle, Twinkle, Little Star?
28: Huh.
31: It's the same song.
32: Welcome.
31: Thank you.
32: Is anyone else learning it right now?
7: Didn't Barney also...
29: That was this old man. Old man.
32: It's also Baba Black Sheep as well is the alphabet song.
31: Oh, boy. Baba Black Sheep was not big in my house.
32: We were a big Baba Black Sheep house. I guess you and I cannot be friends anymore.
31: Is that two bags full?
32: I think it's three.
7: Three.
31: Three. Yeah. See?
32: You got to learn your bags.
7: Baba Black Sheep, have you any wool?
0: Yes, sir.
1: Three bags full.
32: The economy.
0: Wow.
29: The neighborhood.
0: Even that.
32: Tariffs.
0: Wow.
28: Do you remember the fabulous Robert Conrad vehicle, Ba-Ba Black Sheep?
31: I don't.
28: Oh, that's...
31: Television show or movie?
0: Yeah, Flyboy. Flyboys.
28: Yes, yes. Pappy Boyington, I think he played. That was the name of his character.
31: Is that right?
28: Yeah.
32: Then they did a remake with Chris Farley and David Spade,
31: I
32: believe.
31: I did see that.
32: They dropped the Ba-Ba. They just did Black Sheep. It's one of his movies.
0: Now, we're going to go back over to the news desk.
31: A political thriller, if I remember.
0: What have you got over there?
2: McDonald's is getting rid of self-service soda fountains in its restaurants.
31: I'm fine with this.
28: Really?
31: Yeah.
2: Yeah.
32: You had a privilege.
31: We blew it.
32: You blew it.
31: Yes, yeah. We absolutely blew
32: the
31: it.
32: The honor system.
2: Yeah. They announced back in 2023 that it would slowly transition away from self-serve soda fountains in dining rooms across the country, with a complete phase-out expected by 2032. Now, at the time, some owner-operators cited food safety, theft prevention, and a lack of dine-in customers as some of the reasons behind the decision. Now customers are noticing the changes that are rolling out across the U.S.
28: Christy, I bet there are far fewer people eating indoors.
32: I mean,
28: that's a drive-through world.
32: That's so funny that they're like, look, we're going to stop letting people get our soda because there aren't any people here. So you're not allowed to get soda if you're not in the building.
31: I always think it's a treat to eat inside a McDonald's. Yeah, it usually, yeah.
0: And they got rid of all the gyms. I really liked the...
31: Oh, like the play places?
28: The place.
31: No, I'm sorry, the Mick play place?
0: Yeah.
28: Mm-hmm.
0: Are those, I mean, I haven't seen one of those in a while.
31: No, I think...
0: was it like
31: there were some bacteria issues. Weren't there? Didn't we actually
2: discuss that?
28: With the balls and stuff, yeah.
32: Thank God it's only the clean, clean McDonald's food now. Yeah.
0: I'm a fan. There's a website I know where you can look up which ice cream machines are functioning. Because that's always been a difficult issue at McDonald's.
31: Mm.
2: Isn't that the worst? You pull up, ask for a cone. Oh, I'm sorry. Our ice cream machine's not working today, ma'am.
0: Yeah, and they're aware of that. Yeah. And they've really gone out of the way to try to get that to stop happening. Yeah. That's why there was the
28: website.
0: Wasn't
28: there an app they were going to get up and running to tell you?
0: Which ones are...
31: But it's... And they also said there's plenty of waste with the sodas and messes and stuff. And
2: sure. I get it.
31: Kaplan's on to something. We blew it.
29: This brings back, I'll have a large Coke and a cup of, no ice, and a cup of ice. Do you remember that?
2: No.
29: We did
31: so you
29: that.
31: Get more soda?
28: No.
29: Yeah.
32: Of course.
0: They would do that?
29: Yeah. That was a big thing for when I was in high school.
32: You know what I do sometimes? I'll meet my dad at a Dunkin' Donuts, and I'll get a hot tea, and I'll get a large cup of ice, and then I'll make my own iced tea. And then you get so much. I mean, obviously, they'll keep giving you water. Like, water is free so far. I like a separate cup of ice.
28: Oh.
32: Yeah.
28: Mm.
0: Now, is your mother still with us?
32: Yes. My parents are divorced since I was a teenager. They sat me down and said, we're getting divorced. It's not your fault. I was like, I didn't think it was. But now I'm not so sure. Why are we having this conversation? But yeah, my mom and dad both live in New Jersey, about an hour apart from each other.
0: Do you have a Mother's Day gift yet for your mom?
32: I'll probably send her a card electronically with some Kindle books. You know, she's a big online reader. I used to, she would usually give me like, here's the book that I want. And I would go get her the book.
31: Yeah.
32: But now she just gets whatever books that she wants.
0: I hadn't heard of Kindle books.
32: Uh-huh. I mean, I
0: have a Kindle, but
32: yeah.
31: You could probably get an Amazon gift card.
2: Amazon.
0: Oh, okay.
2: Yeah.
0: Yeah.
2: You can get them on Amazon.
32: Yes.
0: I like the name Kindle Books.
32: It's pretty good.
0: Yeah. They should have them. Coming up, we're going to have some suggestions for a great Mother's Day gift for your mom out there. But first, we go back to Christy Lee at the news desk.
2: A TikTok creator is going viral for a dish that never really ends. A user known as Zach Makes has been documenting a so-called perpetual stew. He's kept going for over a year.
31: This doesn't seem like a great idea.
2: It's over 370 days he's been cooking this.
32: Perpetual stew?
2: Yeah, he calls it stewethus.
28: Huh?
31: What?
2: Yeah, stewthus.
32: How's it spelled?
2: Stewthus. Stewthus?
32: Stewthus.
0: Stewthus.
2: Stewthus.
32: Yeah, like Prometheus.
2: Yeah.
32: Stewthus.
31: How odd.
2: He regularly adds new ingredients like salmon, blackberries, Lamb shanks?
28: Salmon, huh?
32: It does sound like Prometheus was the one, you know, who as punishment fire. From the right. gods for yeah. stealing the, fire for mortals. He was permanent in perpetuity. Like, he was, like, strapped to a rock, and a vulture would come and eat out his yeah. liver right. every day, and that goes right in the stew. Yeah.
31: Yeah, yeah.
2: Perpetual exactly. stew is a pot.
31: And the vulture does, too.
32: Yeah.
2: That kept, he keeps simmering continuously. And look fresh ingredients and liquid are added over time.
31: It just looks awful.
2: Despite how it may sound, Josh, experts say it can be safe to eat.
31: And Tom, historically, constant stew was
0: constant
31: the source
0: stew
31: of...
0: was
29: sick in Ireland, yeah.
28: Mm-hmm. You know,
0: that killed people. Because
28: for those of you who don't think food is... part of the preparation is seeing the food. That looks awful, man.
2: Yeah, as long as it stays at a consistently high temperature, it'll prevent bacterial growth. Francisco Diaz-Gonzalez, a PhD and director of the Center for Food Safety at the University of Georgia, recommends, quote, that the stew should always be at a temperature greater than 140 degrees Fahrenheit to ensure that it's safe to consume. Yeah,
0: you know what's going to... What's this guy's name again?
2: The guy that's doing it? Zach Makes, Z-A-Q.
0: Well, he's going to get Zacharia, I think, eventually from
28: raging.
2: It looks like it's in a crock pot, so that would keep it a constant temperature, right?
31: I mean, it's just so unnecessary.
0: Yeah. Perpetual stew sounds like a bad 80s sitcom.
31: Boy, that stew just won't.
0: There's stew.
1: Hey, guys.
0: He's always on.
32: Perpetual stew. Hey.
29: He's always on.
1: That's right. 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
18: Getting your heart broken can be really rough. It'll happen to most of us at some point in our lives. It's not just an emotional experience, it's a physical one too. Often described as getting the wind knocked out of you, a knot in your stomach, trouble sleeping. I recently spoke about this with Dr. Yoram Yovel, a psychiatrist and neuroscientist. He was on my podcast, Chasing Life. Now, he told me heartbreak doesn't have to last forever, and while your inclination might be to withdraw, isolate, and shut down, it's often the opposite of what supports healing. One of the things that helps us the most is reconnecting to other people you love. And the reverse is also true, he said. If someone you care about is struggling, don't give up on them. You hold the power to comfort loved ones that are in deep physical or emotional distress. I'm Dr. Sanjay Gupta, helping you live a better life.
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0: 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Mornings here, 5 till 9 on 95.5 GLO. Thank you, Peoria, for making us one of the most listened to shows in Peoria radio history. We were first heard here in the River City in the 1990s, and we're still at it. 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It's the Bob and Tom Show. We'll talk to you in the morning right here on 95.5 GLO. 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
12: Getting your heart broken can be really rough. It'll happen to most of us at some point in our lives. It's not just an emotional experience, it's a physical one too. Often described as getting the wind knocked out of you, a knot in your stomach, trouble sleeping. I recently spoke about this with Dr. Yoram Yovel, a psychiatrist and neuroscientist. He was on my podcast, Chasing Life. Now, he told me heartbreak doesn't have to last forever. And while your inclination might be to withdraw, isolate, and shut down, it's often the opposite of what supports healing. One of the things that helps us the most is reconnecting to other people you love. And the reverse is also true, he said. If someone you care about is struggling, don't give up on them. You hold the power to comfort loved ones that are in deep physical or emotional distress. I'm Dr. Sanjay Gupta, helping you live a better life.
13: 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Yep, we're one of the longest running morning shows in Peoria history. And we thank you for that. Couldn't have done it without you. So let's have some fun as you prep for your workday. Talk to you in the morning.

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It's a two for Tuesday. So that means double doses of all your favorites, including some deep cuts. Got some AC/DC right now. And if you're about to rock, I salute you. It's 95.5 GLO.

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0: 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Kind of early for that, though. 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
10: 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It's Chick McGee from the Bob and Tom Show, 5 till 9. 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That is hard to believe. What's even more surprising is that we're still talking to each other at all. I'll cover sports per the usual every morning, and I'll try to keep Tom relaxed and happy. 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
12: There's something I'd like to talk to you about today, something that's been circulating on the internet that's become a real problem. Deep fake videos of me endorsing products that I've never even heard of and I have no relationship with whatsoever. Let me tell you clearly, these videos are scams. They are designed to take your money. Now, a couple things you should keep in mind. If something sounds too good to be true, it probably is. When you look at these videos, if they don't seem natural, if there's something off about them, the audio or the video, it's probably AI generated. And if you come across something that does pique your interest, see if you can find evidence of it from other sources. I promise you this, if I discover something incredible that you need to know about, I'm going to talk about it somewhere that you can easily find, not on some shady social media site. I'm Dr. Sanjay Gupta, helping you live a better life.
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0: We get a check of the weather, courtesy meteorologist Nathan Kitchens at WMBD-TV. Today, mostly cloudy with a few rain showers possible. Temps will be much cooler today in the upper 50s, lower 60s. Rain showers are possible overnight with lows in the lower 40s. And tomorrow, mostly cloudy and cool with highs in the mid-50s. Temps will fall into the lower 40s overnight with clearing skies. Stay up to date on the ever-changing weather in our world 24/7. 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

It's a 2 for Tuesday with Aerosmith, Last Child on 95.5 GLO. And I don't care if you're the last child, the first child, the 10th child, the middle child. You got to get your mom or the mom type in your life something for Mother's Day. It's coming up fast this Sunday. What kind of gift would make your mom feel like the number one mom? A shopping spree, a vacation, a trip to the spa? 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I already got a card in the mail to my mom. Look at me, I'm winning. Right now, I got a double dose of the late, great Ozzy Osbourne. 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
8: Getting your heart broken can be really rough. It'll happen to most of us at some point in our lives. It's not just an emotional experience, it's a physical one too. Often described as getting the wind knocked out of you, a knot in your stomach, trouble sleeping. I recently spoke about this with Dr. Yoram Yovil, a psychiatrist and neuroscientist. He was on my podcast, Chasing Life. Now, he told me heartbreak doesn't have to last forever. And while your inclination might be to withdraw, isolate, and shut down, it's often the opposite of what supports healing. One of the things that helps us the most is reconnecting to other people you love. And the reverse is also true, he said. If someone you care about is struggling, don't give up on them. You hold the power to comfort loved ones that are in deep physical or emotional distress. I'm Dr. Sanjay Gupta, helping you live a better life.
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11: 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This is Tom from the Bob and Tom Show. Mornings here, 5 till 9 on 95.5 GLO. Thank you, Peoria, for making us one of the most listened to shows in Peoria radio history. We were first heard here in the River City in the 1990s, and we're still at it. Join Christy Lee, Chick McGee, Josh, Willie G, and myself, Tom, as you launch your day. It's the Bob and Tom Show. We'll talk to you in the morning right here on 95.5 GLO. And thanks again.
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Long Train Running on 95.5 GLO from the Doobie Brothers on a Twofer Tuesday. That song was released in 1973 off of their third album, The Captain and Me. It's Roxy on this Twofer Tuesday, and I'm ready to dive back in. Got some Rock and Roll Hall of Fame action right now. 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

0: Billy Idol, Cradle of Love on 95.5 GLO. He was recently selected to be inducted into the Rock and Roll Hall of Fame. And I had the opportunity to see him rock it out a couple years ago. He still got it. Way to go, Billy. How you doing, classic rockers? It is not exactly a beautiful summer day, but they will come back. And it's time to kick off the 10th year of St. Jude Summer Rides. Get on your bikes and ride. 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St. Jude Summer Rides, 10th year. And it's all for the kids at St. Jude Children's Research Hospital. 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And I'm giving you a reason to stick around. A double dose of Queen on the way and a check of the weather, courtesy WMBD-TV. 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
4: A better life with Dr. Sanjay Gupta.
5: We are finally starting to learn more things we can do to keep our brains sharp as we age. A lot of people think crossword puzzles or Sudoku might do the trick, but the science doesn't really bear that out. What one recent study found, though, was that a certain type of brain training seems to have a significant impact on cognition as we get older. It wasn't memory or even problem-solving tasks that moved the needle. It was an interactive computerized game that tested the ability to recognize two separate images in faster and faster sequences. It's what we call a task of divided attention, in which you don't have a conscious strategy on how to improve. That's according to the study's lead author. You're just trying to do the best you can to figure out how to divide your attention. Now, the game in this study was called Double Decision. If you want to find it and try it out yourself. I'm Dr. Sanjay Gupta, helping you live a better life.
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13: 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It's Chick McGee from the Bob and Tom Show, 5 till 9. Did you know that we've been at this since the 90s right here on 95.5 GLO? That is hard to believe. What's even more surprising is that we're still talking to each other at all. I'll cover sports per the usual every morning, and I'll try to keep Tom relaxed and happy. Yeah, that'll happen. 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
0: We get a check of the weather, courtesy meteorologist Nathan Kitchens at WMBD-TV. Today, mostly cloudy with a few rain showers possible. Temps will be much cooler today in the upper 50s, lower 60s. Rain showers are possible overnight with lows in the lower 40s. And tomorrow, mostly cloudy and cool, with highs in the mid-50s. Temps will fall into the lower 40s overnight with clearing skies. Stay up to date on the ever-changing weather in our world 24/7. 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

0: I specialize in cheap sunglasses, and so does ZZ Top. 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And I love my little round glasses. They kind of remind me, like, you know, John Lennon or Jerry Garcia. And the Jerry Garcia Project is coming to the Castle Theater May 10th. 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
6: 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Thank you, Peoria, for making us one of the most listened to shows in Peoria radio history. We were first heard here in the River City in the 1990s, and we're still at it. 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It's the Bob and Tom Show. We'll talk to you in the morning right here on 95.5 GLO. And thanks again.
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9: 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Let me tell you about Pinterest's first parenting trend report. Pinterest is a huge platform. They have 600 million monthly users, 80 billion searches per month. The report found a shift from the iPad kid era to now, when parents are actually more interested in real-world adventures and hands-on activities. The Global Trends and Insights lead at Pinterest told us, families are thoughtfully designing childhoods rooted in creativity, intention, and meaningful experiences. One psychologist we spoke to said he sees this as a reflection of parents' desire to build core capacities in their children: resilience, curiosity, self-regulation, empathy. These things don't grow automatically, but are built through lived experience. I'm Dr. Sanjay Gupta, helping you live a better life.
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From the Rolling Stones on 95.5 GLO. And never say it's only rock and roll. It is rock and roll. Jeez, Rolling Stones. It's Roxy. 95.5 GLO. 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They're headed to Busch Stadium, and we got a bus trip. Two buses are headed south to Busch Stadium, and you could be on those buses. Tickets are limited, and we're down to low ticket alert. So check it out. 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Get your eyes on all the details. 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And nothing says summer like baseball. Bryan Adams with Summer of 69 right now. 95.5GLO.

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0: 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Is warm weather coming back? 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
17: You and I have never met, but I'm willing to bet that there is something you would like to do, but you feel like you can't, that it's too hard, that you don't deserve it. A colleague of mine recently told me about this new book called Brave Shift, 30 Mindset Changes to Transform Your Life. It's written by a woman named Michelle Carrer. Carrer says the one thing most people forget when they set a goal is to attach a reason to it. Having that reason is big. Because when you don't want to do something that's necessary to reach your goal, you can go back to your reason to find the motivation you need. Try to frame your goal as something you want to achieve, as opposed to being a bad part of yourself that you want to change. That will make you more likely to succeed, as will asking for help. All of us need it, and it makes people feel good to help you achieve your goals. I'm Dr. Sanjay Gupta, helping you live a better life.
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28: 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It's Chick McGee from the Bob and Tom Show, 5 till 9. Did you know that we've been at this since the 90s right here on 95.5 GLO? That is hard to believe. What's even more surprising is that we're still talking to each other at all. I'll cover sports per the usual every morning, and I'll try to keep Tom relaxed and happy. Yeah, that'll happen. 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
1: We get a check of the weather, courtesy meteorologist Nathan Kitchens at WMBD-TV. Today, mostly cloudy with a few rain showers possible. Temps will be much cooler today in the upper 50s, lower 60s. Rain showers are possible overnight with lows in the lower 40s. And tomorrow, mostly cloudy and cool with highs in the mid-50s. Temps will fall into the lower 40s overnight with clearing skies. Stay up to date on the ever-changing weather in our world 24/7. 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

No head games here. Just the facts. St. Jude Summer Ride kicks off this week. Are you ready? The 10th annual St. Jude Summer Rides. Big celebration all this year. And it kicks off Saturday at Jack's Pizza Tavern. 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And the Bud Hog is back. 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It's a bigger schedule than ever because it's the 10th annual. 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I'm giving you a reason to crank it up right now. Def Leppard on a 2 for Tuesday. Kick it off with Pour Some Sugar on Me.

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0: from 1981. That, of course, is Def Leppard bringing on the heartbreak off their album High and Dry. It's Roxy coming to you from the yardbuildings.com studio in downtown Peoria. It's 95.5 GLO on a two for Tuesday, which also happens to be Cinco de Mayo. Taco Tuesday and Cinco de Mayo in one day. So what are you having for dinner? You better say tacos. Does it for me. I think I might have tacos for lunch. I'm dipping out of this yardbuildings.com studio. Matt Behan is on his way in, and we are going to keep on rocking double doses of your favorites all day long. I'll meet you back here tomorrow, say 9-ish, right after Bob and Tom. Until then, do your best to be kind to all kinds, including yourself. That doesn't cost a dime. On the way, Joe Walsh and Tom Petty, double doses of both. It's all right here on 95.5 GLO. We're Central Illinois' home for classic rock. 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
9: 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Thank you, Peoria, for making us one of the most listened to shows in Peoria radio history. We were first heard here in the River City in the 1990s, and we're still at it. 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
13: A Better Life with Dr. Sanjay Gupta.
14: You know, one of the weirder things I've seen on social media lately is parents feeding their babies butter, like whole sticks of butter. They swear that it helps them feel fuller after meals and get a good night's sleep, among other things. There's actually something to this. You know, butter is full of fat, which a rapidly growing infant needs, but eating butter all the time results in, quote, boxing out other important nutrients they need as well. Spokesperson for the Academy of Nutrition and Dietetics told us she recommends half a teaspoon to a teaspoon melted and then added to a puree. Or as they get older, you can drizzle oil or melted butter over cooked vegetables, she told us. We never say just give butter by itself, and it's not the only source of fat she would recommend. Avocados, hummus, fish, they are great sources of fat as well. And also great foods to introduce. I'm Dr. Sanjay Gupta, helping you live a better life.
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0: Living a life of illusion. Loving the slide guitar with Joe Walsh on a 2 for Tuesday, 95.5 GLO. Good afternoon. Happy Cinco de Mayo. Hope you're out there having some great food and fun festivities for Cinco de Mayo today. I know it's a work day. I know some folks taking the afternoon off, so that's you. Enjoy. Take 95.5 GLO with you. It's Super Tuesday. I'm Matt Bahan. Big news today in the last hour. Rolling Stones have had a press conference here in the last hour in New York City. And after weeks of teasing, the Rolling Stones have officially announced the details of their 25th studio album, Foreign Tongues, set for release July 10th in numerous configurations. That includes cassette. It contains 14 songs. The single In the Stars is out now today on YouTube and other streaming services. And also out now is the song Rough and Twisted, which they released a limited version white label vinyl copy last month under their alias The Cockroaches. So recorded last May at Metropolis Studios. They have guest appearances on there now. There's a song on the album featuring the late Charlie Watts, captured during one of his final recording sessions. Paul McCartney, Steve Winwood, The Cure's Robert Smith, Chili Peppers, Chad Smith, making appearances on there. Mick Jagger says he loves doing these albums, and kind of like the album Hackney Diamonds they did a couple of years ago, they have, of course, corralled the producer Andrew Watt, who did the same for Hackney Diamonds. Mick Jagger says Andrew Watt is the guy that totally understands, even though he's been a younger rock producer and pop producer, he understands the Rolling Stones. Here's Mick Jagger today talking about the new album, Foreign Tongues, being produced by Andrew Watt.
1: First of all, he's like young and super enthusiastic, but he also knows the Rolling Stones music backwards. He's a guitar player, bass player. He can play any Rolling Stones song he wants. Wasn't someone that was just a pop producer that was like hot because he produced a lot of hit singles, which is great because you got a contemporary sensibility. And then when we got in the room, you know, he just made sure that everything was perfect and, you know, everyone was comfortable, but then just made sure that everyone really worked really hard. You know, there was no mucking about and the sessions went pretty smooth.
0: There you go. Mick Jagger today at the press conference in New York City. The Rolling Stones announcing the new album coming out here in July. And Foreign Tongues. Let's play a song from the new album that they dropped here in recent days. Rough and Twisted. The first of two. Let's do a double shot, man. It's the Stones. They're back. New album on the way. It's 95.5 GLO. Your home for the Rolling Stones in the River City.

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Your home for Zeppelin, Eagles, ZZ Top, and Floyd. 95.5 GLO.

0: The iconic music of Led Zeppelin, a celebration of the mighty set. 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
1: And a good Tuesday afternoon. Matt Behan here on this Super Tuesday and Cinco de Mayo. Hope you're having a wonderful Cinco de Mayo. Thanks for taking GLO with you, as we just noted there a few minutes ago. Rolling Stones, tongues are a wagon. After weeks of teasing, the Rolling Stones have officially announced the details of their 25th studio album, Foreign Tongues. Had a press conference going on earlier today. The new album will be out coming up very, very soon. And set for release on July 10th and numerous configurations. So the Rolling Stones back at it to get more details about the Stones and the new album being produced by Andrew Watt at 955GLO.com. Boston, Mellencamp, GNR, and more coming up next as we continue with Two for Tuesday. Happy Cinco de Mayo from all of us here at 955GLO.
2: 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Couldn't have done it without you. 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
11: You know, one of the weirder things I've seen on social media lately is parents feeding their babies butter. Like whole sticks of butter. They swear that it helps them feel fuller after meals and get a good night's sleep, among other things. There's actually something to this. You know, butter is full of fat, which a rapidly growing infant needs, but eating butter all the time results in, quote, boxing out other important nutrients they need as well. Spokesperson for the Academy of Nutrition and Dietetics told us she recommends half a teaspoon to a teaspoon melted and then added to a puree. Or as they get older, you can drizzle oil or melted butter over cooked vegetables, she told us. We never say just give butter by itself, and it's not the only source of fat she would recommend. Avocados, hummus, fish, they are great sources of fat as well, and also great foods to introduce. I'm Dr. Sanjay Gupta, helping you live a better life.
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The late Bradley Delp on vocals, Tom Scholz on guitar. 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

0: Mellencamp from the early 1980s. Remember the video for that song, the black and white video, him in the boxing ring and whatnot, back when videos were all the rage. I mean, they still are, but man, not like the impact they had in the 80s. And MTV exploded across the hemisphere. And guys like Mellencamp were like, yeah, we got to start making videos. Not sure he was all crazy about that idea, but he certainly made some great ones over the year. Mellencamp going to be out on a massive tour this year, a greatest hits tour this year, playing all his amazing music from that almost 50 years catalog of great material out there. Mellencamp out touring this summer. I'm Matt Behan, as we're broadcasting live from the yardbuildings.com studio. Details coming up about how you can join us at Walters Brothers Harley Davidson coming up this Friday for demo days. Going to be out on Friday. Roxy's going to be out. Those details coming up. Guns N' Roses on the way. Steely Dan, Sammy, and more up next on GLO.
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8: 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Yep, we're one of the longest running morning shows in Peoria history. And we thank you for that. Couldn't have done it without you. 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
11: You know, one of the weirder things I've seen on social media lately is parents feeding their babies butter, like whole sticks of butter. They swear that it helps them feel fuller after meals and get a good night's sleep, among other things. There's actually something to this. You know, butter is full of fat, which a rapidly growing infant needs, but eating butter all the time results in, quote, boxing out other important nutrients they need as well. Spokesperson for the Academy of Nutrition and Dietetics told us she recommends half a teaspoon to a teaspoon melted and then added to a puree. Or as they get older, you can drizzle oil or melted butter over cooked vegetables, she told us. We never say just give butter by itself, and it's not the only source of fat she would recommend. Avocados, hummus, fish, they are great sources of fat as well, and also great foods to introduce. I'm Dr. Sanjay Gupta, helping you live a better life.
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Yeah, we like things in two. Don't you? Two beers, two donuts, two

Loving some Steely Dan here on this Tuesday afternoon. Happy Cinco de Mayo. Do it again. Reeling in the years in front of that. Steely Dan, 95.5 GLO. I'm Matt Behan sliding through. And hope your Tuesday is going well. 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Here he is singing about it. It's Super Tuesday on GLO.

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0: Red Rocker Sammy Hagar on a 2 for Tuesday and away to Laura in East Peoria asking for that one today. Sammy out doing a lot of touring nonstop with Michael Anthony out there quite a bit. It's 95.5 GLO on this Cinco de Mayo Tuesday afternoon. Cloudy skies, breezy, might see a little pop-up shower today. At about 59 for the high, says WMBD 31 TV meteorologist Nathan Kitchens. Far cry from where we were yesterday. We're going to be out on Friday. It's demo days at Walters Brothers Harley Davidson. Starts up May 8th, 9th, and 10th, and we're going to be out having fun this coming weekend. 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And look, helmets, motorcycle license, and proper attire is required. It is the National Harley-Davidson Demo Truck Event going on. Walters Brothers Harley-Davidson, South Maxwell Road. And Roxy is going to be out there on Friday, 3:30 to 5:30. Come out and say hey. 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Demo days, Walters Brothers Harley Davidson. 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
15: 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I'm Dr. Sanjay Gupta, helping you live a better life.
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They're going to be out. Walters Brothers, Harley Davidson, our friends at Budweiser will tell you where they're going to be, what's going down, and we're going to be out there as well. It's Super Tuesday. It's Journey on 95.5 GLO.

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0: That band rocking with us a couple years ago at our beautiful Peoria Civic Center. Maybe you were there. It's Journey just the same way. 95.5 GLO, Peoria's only classic rock station. The Bob and Tom Show start our fun every day, 5 a.m. to 9 a.m. We wrap up the fun every night with Steve Gorman. And Steve Gorman Rocks coming up tonight at 7. Doc's on your radio coming up in just a bit. I'm Matt Behan. We're going to be out having fun all weekend long. St. Jude Summerize is launching this weekend. And St. Jude Summerize kicking off the 10th year this Saturday. Jack's Pizza Tavern up on the hill, Pfeiffer Road in Bartonville. Get out there after 5 coming up on Saturday. As Walter's Brothers Harley-Davidson going to be there. We're going to stop by and say hi. We got some free GLO swag. Enjoy live music from the Peoria Rhythm Kings. Giveaways galore. They have 3-day passes to the River and Rails Fest going on. If you like your country music, Pink Boots Country Roots tickets. And the Bud Hog is back. And check out this beautiful bike, the Budweiser Red Road Glide. It's a bigger schedule than ever this year for the 10th anniversary summer ride season. And 3 Sunday fun days in there, 3 Saturday evening block parties, and 16 Thursday evening events going on. Gotta block out the dates, come out and join the fun. You don't want to miss the parties they have planned for the 10th annual St. Jude Summer Rides. All for the kids at St. Jude Children's Research Hospital. Big thanks to Walter's Brothers, Harley Davidson, Brewers Distributing, and Budweiser. The first event at Jack's Pizza Tavern this Saturday. 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
7: Sometimes you can tell a lot about what someone wants to do offline by looking at what they do online. Let me tell you about Pinterest's first parenting trend report. Pinterest is a huge platform. They have 600 million monthly users, 80 billion searches per month. The report found a shift from the iPad kid era to now, when parents are actually more interested in real-world adventures and hands-on activities. The Global Trends and Insights lead at Pinterest told us, families are thoughtfully designing childhoods rooted in creativity, intention, and meaningful experiences. One psychologist we spoke to said he sees this as a reflection of parents' desire to build core capacities in their children: resilience, curiosity, self-regulation, empathy. These things don't grow automatically, but are built through lived experience. I'm Dr. Sanjay Gupta, helping you live a better life.
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9: 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Thank you, Peoria, for making us one of the most listened to shows in Peoria radio history. We were first heard here in the River City in the 1990s, and we're still at it. 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It's the Bob and Tom Show. We'll talk to you in the morning right here on 95.5 GLO. And thanks again.
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And the studio line's rocking at 309-676-9595. Happy Cinco de Mayo from all of us here at GLO. It's a double shot from Joan Jets and the Blackhearts on GLO.

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0: Joan Jett and the Blackhearts. I hate myself for loving you. She is a Rock and Roll Hall of Famer with her bandmates. Joan Jett sounded great here on this Super Tuesday, and a happy Cinco de Mayo to you. Hope you're doing well. I'm Matt Behan. Clouds, breezy, a little bit of maybe a sprinkle or two out there today. This is WMBD 31 TV meteorologist Nathan Kitchens, but about 58 or 59 the high. If you're heading out having some fun for Cinco de Mayo, a little cool, and might see a little rain coming at us. Aerosmith coming up, Stevie Nicks with a double shot. Tom Petty and the Heartbreakers on the way as well here on 95.5 GLO as we broadcast live from the yardbuildings.com studios. 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
8: 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Mornings here, 5 till 9 on 95.5 GLO. Thank you, Peoria, for making us one of the most listened to shows in Peoria radio history. We were first heard here in the River City in the 1990s, and we're still at it. Join Christy Lee, Chick McGee, Josh, Willie G, and myself, Tom, as you launch your day. It's the Bob and Tom Show. We'll talk to you in the morning right here on 95.5 GLO. And thanks again.
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14: We are finally starting to learn more things we can do to keep our brains sharp as we age. A lot of people think crossword puzzles or Sudoku might do the trick, but the science doesn't really bear that out. What one recent study found, though, was that a certain type of brain training seems to have a significant impact on cognition as we get older. It wasn't memory or even problem-solving tasks that moved the needle. It was an interactive computerized game that tested the ability to recognize two separate images in faster and faster sequences. It's what we call a task of divided attention, in which you don't have a conscious strategy on how to improve. That's according to the study's lead author. You're just trying to do the best you can to figure out how to divide your attention. Now, the game in this study was called Double Decision. If you want to find it and try it out yourself. I'm Dr. Sanjay Gupta, helping you live a better life.

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We are $0. 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

0: Early 1980s, Stevie Nicks breaking away from Fleetwood Mac and starting that solo career in 1981-ish. Belladonna, big album, big songs, big videos, for that matter, went out and established herself as a massively successful solo artist. She did a number one song with Tom Petty in those years as well. And went back to Fleetwood Mac as well. You know, it makes you wonder what the storyline of Stevie Nicks, such a romantic, amazing story in regards to her career and the things she's accomplished, if there's not going to be a biopic at some point, or maybe just a biopic about the band Fleetwood Mac in itself. Now, what a story they have. Stevie's still out doing touring out there. I'm Matt Behan stepping out. Doc's on your radio coming up. He's got some tickets coming up for the Garcia Project. That's coming up May 10th at the Castle Theater in Bloomington. If you love your Grateful Dead, they recreate full classic Jerry Garcia band shows from 76 through 95. It is a full live concert experience, not a tribute, but a faithful recreation of those legendary performances. A lot of fun, man, for you Dead fans out there. Doc's got those tickets coming up. 5 o'clock free ride, and also he'll lead you up to Steve Gorman tonight. And Steve Gorman Rocks coming up at 7 right here on 95.5 GLO. Happy Cinco de Mayo out there. Clouds breezy, 59. And WMBD 31 TV meteorologist Chris Shades calling for maybe a shower tonight, 42. Clouds for tomorrow, breezy, 58. 70s by Friday. So hang in there. I'm Matt Behan. 2 for 2. Tuesday continues. Tom Petty, Steve Miller Band, Van Halen, and more up next on GLO. 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
7: 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Thank you, Peoria, for making us one of the most listened to shows in Peoria radio history. 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Join Christy Lee, Chick McGee, Josh, Willie G, and myself, Tom, as you launch your day. 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And thanks again.
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11: In recent years, scientists have really dialed up the urgency to understand PFAS, sometimes referred to as forever chemicals because of how long they take to break down. The latest study found these chemicals may be aging men in their 50s and 60s a bit faster than men who are younger or older or women of any age. Experts we talked to said the accumulation of PFAS may lower testosterone levels in men, impair sperm quality, and increase risks of testicular and kidney cancer. Women, it seems, just seem to be able to clear PFAS faster. Now, whether you're a man or a woman, trying to limit your exposure is a great idea. Three ways to do that. Filter your drinking water. 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I'm Dr. Sanjay Gupta, helping you live a better life.
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0: Van Halen on a 2 for Tuesday, 95.5 GLO, your home for classic rock and the Bob and Tom Show. He found the simple life ain't so simple. You see, that that can be true, because I have found this. It's one of Doc's doctrine, and you know them all by now, that just because something is simple doesn't mean it's easy. Yeah, put that in your pipe or whatever you're smoking these days and have a little fun with that. Stick around for double shots from Def Leppard, Lynyrd Skynyrd. Also, the Black Crowes and the Doors are all coming up on GLO.
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5: 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Yep, we're one of the longest running morning shows in Peoria history. And we thank you for that. Couldn't have done it without you. 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
9: Getting your heart broken can be really rough. It'll happen to most of us at some point in our lives. It's not just an emotional experience. It's a physical one, too, often described as getting the wind knocked out of you, a knot in your stomach, trouble sleeping. I recently spoke about this with Dr. Yoram Yovel, a psychiatrist and neuroscientist. He was on my podcast, Chasing Life. Now, he told me heartbreak doesn't have to last forever, and while your inclination might be to withdraw, isolate, and shut down, it's often the opposite of what supports healing. One of the things that helps us the most is reconnecting to other people you love. And the reverse is also true, he said. If someone you care about is struggling, don't give up on them. You hold the power to comfort loved ones that are in deep physical or emotional distress. I'm Dr. Sanjay Gupta, helping you live a better life.
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0: Here's your GLO forecast from the WMBD TV Weather Center. Cloudy for this evening, down to about 43 on the chilly side. Tomorrow, cloudy and 59, partly cloudy, 64 on Thursday. We're about where we should be, I think, at this time of the year, early May. It's cloudy and 55 with a pair from Leonard Skinner. 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

0: 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And you need to be laughing these days. Boy, you need all the help you can get. That's Foolin'. I know a lot of people were fooled into thinking that, like, the gas prices would come down. And then due to what's happening in the Middle East, of course, now they've skyrocketed. And I saw this, that the overall record for the national average for a price gallon of gas is $5.01, and that was set in 2022 when we were coming out of the pandemic. And I know I paid exactly that. You know, I think I paid $4.99.09 Sunday evening. So yeah, I wasn't fooled, but I sure feel sick about it.
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6: 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Thank you, Peoria, for making us one of the most listened to shows in Peoria radio history. We were first heard here in the River City in the 1990s, and we're still at it. 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
8: You know, I watched a video the other day about kids getting landlines at home. We haven't had a landline in my house in I can't even tell you how long. But seeing these parents about my age being teleported back to their own childhoods, a simpler time before screens, was really powerful. And as for the kids, they sat and had conversations with their grandparents without multitasking or being distracted by a screen. I thought this was a great way to have kids stay in touch with family members and friends without getting sucked into the smartphone era too young. Of course, you need other people close by to hop on board as well if this is something that's going to work. Perhaps most important, I realized, these relics can be a great conversation starter with your children. You can talk about what it really means to be connected in this day and age. Things have changed a lot. I'm Dr. Sanjay Gupta, helping you live a better life.
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0: Double shot from Bon Jovi on a 2 for Tuesday on 95.5 GLO. Bad medicine, that's not what you get here. You get the good medicine from Sir Doc-a-Lot. Doc with you. It's time for sports. Congrats. Well, it's not done. So let me just say, great job so far by the Peoria Rivermen, who need just one more victory to secure their latest President's Cup and championship in the SPHL. They lead the best-of-five final series 2-0. Game 3 tomorrow night in Evansville. It could end. If necessary, Game 4 would be Thursday night at Evansville. And then if it's got to go to Game 5, the great news is it'll be here Saturday night. I'll be able to go. That'll be in Peoria. Meanwhile, in the NHL, Minnesota and Colorado play Game 2 tonight in Round 2. Cubs are in first place, and they're taking on Cincinnati in Game 2 of a key 4-game early set in the season. Cardinals are hosting the Brewers tonight. Sox are out west to take on the Angels. The Chiefs played earlier today in the kids' game, and they're going to be home tonight or tomorrow night against Wisconsin. NBA, you got Round 2 action now underway. Detroit and Cleveland meet Game 1 tonight, and the Lakers play at OKC.
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6: You know, I watched a video the other day about kids getting landlines at home. We haven't had a landline in my house in I can't even tell you how long. But seeing these parents about my age being teleported back to their own childhoods, a simpler time before screens, was really powerful. And as for the kids, they sat and had conversations with their grandparents without multitasking or being distracted by a screen. I thought this was a great way to have kids stay in touch with family members and friends without getting sucked into the smartphone era too young. Of course, you need other people close by to hop on board as well if this is something that's going to work. Perhaps most important, I realized, these relics can be a great conversation starter with your children. You can talk about what it really means to be connected in this day and age. Things have changed a lot. I'm Dr. Sanjay Gupta, helping you live a better life.
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12: 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Thank you, Peoria, for making us one of the most listened to shows in Peoria radio history. We were first heard here in the River City in the 1990s, and we're still at it. 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It's the Bob and Tom Show. 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

0: Here's your GLO forecast from the WMBD TV Weather Center. Going to be cloudy tonight, kind of on the cool side, down to 43. Cloudy, 59, pretty much like it is today. That's tomorrow. And then partly cloudy and 64 on Thursday. Cloudy, 58, and two in a row from Rick Ocasek and the Cars. 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

Rick Ocasek in the Cars on a double shot two for Tuesday. Thanks for dropping by, checking in with me, Doc Watson. Doc Stelio segment coming up after this twofer will feature a giveaway for the Garcia Project, which is playing in the Castle in Bloomington coming up Sunday night. Meanwhile, let's hear two from Don Henley, the Boys of Summer, one of two from him on 95.5 GLO.

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0: Peoria is home for classic rock. It's a double shot, two for Tuesday, with the great pipes from Don Henley. Dirty Laundry. Kick them when they're up. Kick them when they're down. It's time for the Doc Stelios segment. And all this week at around this time, I'll be giving you a chance to win tickets to go see the Garcia Project, as in, you know, thinking about Jerry Garcia and the Grateful Dead. The Garcia Project, going to play Sunday night at the Castle Theater as they recreate the full and classic Jerry Garcia band shows from 76 through 95. 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
1: 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Mornings here, 5 till 9 on 95.5 GLO. Thank you, Peoria, for making us one of the most listened to shows in Peoria radio history. 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It's the Bob and Tom Show. We'll talk to you in the morning right here on 95.5 GLO. And thanks again.
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10: When it comes to the myriad reasons people don't get enough exercise, psychologist Diana Hill has heard them all. She's the author of a new book with a great title, I Know I Should Exercise, But. On a recent episode of my podcast, Chasing Life, Hill told me the number one reason people don't exercise is because they don't feel like they have enough time. She told us that she encourages people she works with to shift from an either-or mindset to a both-and mindset. Hill herself uses time at her son's baseball game to walk around the field cheering him on, instead of sitting on the sidelines. She also recommends setting up your space at home, at work, in the car to facilitate movement. So every night before I go to bed, I lay out my workout clothes next to my bathroom sink, so they are waiting there for me as a good reminder. I'm Dr. Sanjay Gupta, helping you live a better life.

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I help people make the smartest money decisions possible because let's face it, money's too important to wing it. 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

0: Yeah, we like things in two. Don't you? Two beers, two donuts, two... 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

two of two from AC/DC on 95.5 GLO, Peoria's classic rock station for 32 years, and the Bob and Tom Show for just about that long. 5 o'clock Freeride is on. 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

0: The Tremendous Pipes of Lou Gramm and Foreigner on 95.5 GLO on a 2 for Tuesday. We'll keep doing those until 7 this evening. I'm Doc Watson. It is hot-blooded. Now, it's kind of cool today, and I'm digging it, actually, because it'll be hot before we know it. And it's going to be very nice come Saturday, where you're going to want to jump on a bike and join us for the very first St. Jude Summer Ride. 10th year, we have been teaming up with Walters Brothers Harley-Davidson and Brewers Distributing. We go around to different places, and always starting at Walters Brothers and finishing at wherever on a given week. And we got some Saturday rides, some Sunday rides, in addition to the traditional Thursday night one. So this Saturday, you'll start at Walters Brothers. You'll make your way to Jack's Pizza Tavern. 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It will be a good time, and you'll be raising money for the St. Jude Children's Research Hospital. 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
4: 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We haven't had a landline in my house in I can't even tell you how long. But seeing these parents about my age being teleported back to their own childhoods, a simpler time before screens, was really powerful. And as for the kids, they sat and had conversations with their grandparents without multitasking or being distracted by a screen. I thought this was a great way to have kids stay in touch with family members and friends without getting sucked into the smartphone era too young. Of course, you need other people close by to hop on board as well if this is something that's going to work. Perhaps most important, I realized, these relics can be a great conversation starter with your children. You can talk about what it really means to be connected in this day and age. Things have changed a lot. I'm Dr. Sanjay Gupta, helping you live a better life.
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8: 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Mornings here, 5 till 9 on 95.5 GLO. Thank you, Peoria, for making us one of the most listened to shows in Peoria radio history. We were first heard here in the River City in the 1990s, and we're still at it. 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It's the Bob and Tom Show. We'll talk to you in the morning right here on 95.5 GLO. And thanks again.
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0: Here's your GLO forecast from the WMBD-TV Weather Center. Going to be cloudy tonight, kind of on the cool side, down to 43. Tomorrow, similar, cloudy, 59, partly cloudy, and 64 on Thursday. And I mentioned Saturday looks good, sunshine and 75 looking ahead. Cloudy, 58, and a pair from Fleetwood Mac next.
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0: 95.5 GLO, your home for classic rock. The Bob and Tom Show and me, Doc Watson, with you on the 5 o'clock free ride with the little old band from Texas that played here in Peoria just a couple of Friday nights ago. And while they are from Texas, they are certainly, I'm sure, accustomed to going over the border. Today's Cinco de Mayo. Have fun if you're going out. Be smart and all that good stuff. You know, it's kind of like St. Paddy's Day, and that we take it more seriously than the actual country where it originates from. Cinco de Mayo is not a major holiday in Mexico, and it is not a federal holiday, although it's getting bigger there from what I hear. And with St. Patrick's Day, yeah, we were far ahead of the Irish as far as celebrating that. Because, well, let's face it, we just like to drink. Give us any reason, right?
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5: So-called superagers, they are an enviable segment of the population. People who are older than 80, whose brains function like someone a fraction of their age. It's true, a lot of these people have genetics on their side, but more and more research is bearing out the idea that people who practice good brain health also slow their cognitive decline. Dr. Richard Isaacson, a pioneer in the Alzheimer's space, told us that, quote, his studies have found lifestyle changes including diet, exercise, reducing stress and optimizing sleep, along with managing vascular risk factors with certain medications, can actually help grow brain areas and also reduce telltale signs of Alzheimer's, such as tau tangles and amyloid plaques. What else helps? Staying social, surrounding yourself with family and friends, and maybe even volunteering for a real sense of purpose. I'm Dr. Sanjay Gupta, helping you live a better life.
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8: 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Thank you, Peoria, for making us one of the most listened to shows in Peoria radio history. We were first heard here in the River City in the 1990s, and we're still at it. 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It's the Bob and Tom Show. We'll talk to you in the morning right here on 95.5 GLO. And thanks again.
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Let's stay on the other side of the pond to hear another great London band, Pink Floyd, on 95.5 GLO.

things in two. Don't you? Two beers, two donuts, two... Well, never mind.

0: A pair from Pink Floyd on 95.5 GLO, your home for classic rock and the Bob and Tom Show. A fine song off the wall, Mother. Mother, my mother, the mother of Pink, she was a, let's face it, she was a bit overprotective, don't you think? Kind of like a helicopter mom nowadays. Yeah, I think so. I would not have wanted Pink to be on a motorcycle, that's for sure. But we love the motorcycles, especially all GLO classic rock lovers. And we got demo days coming up this week, Friday and Saturday at Walters Brothers Harley Davidson. The National Harley Davidson Demo Truck Event is coming to Harley Davidson, Walters Brothers, Maxwell Road, and it's open not only Friday, Saturday, also Sunday. 18 brand new 2026 models ready for you to ride, plus your official limited edition Harley-Davidson hat with your first test ride. And they're also going to be qualifying you for other things as well, a shopping spree and whatnot. Sounds like a great time this weekend at Walters Brothers with 95.5 GLO.
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9: 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Yep, we're one of the longest running morning shows in Peoria history. And we thank you for that. Couldn't have done it without you. 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
11: You know, I watched a video the other day about kids getting landlines at home. We haven't had a landline in my house in I can't even tell you how long. But seeing these parents about my age being teleported back to their own childhoods, a simpler time before screens, was really powerful. And as for the kids, they sat and had conversations with their grandparents without multitasking or being distracted by a screen. I thought this was a great way to have kids stay in touch with family members and friends without getting sucked into the smartphone era too young. Of course, you need other people close by to hop on board as well if this is something that's going to work. Perhaps most important, I realized, these relics can be a great conversation starter with your children. You can talk about what it really means to be connected in this day and age. Things have changed a lot. I'm Dr. Sanjay Gupta, helping you live a better life.
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1: Here's your GLO forecast from the WMBD-TV Weather Center. Cloudy and cool for tonight, down to about 43. I don't think you'd want your windows open. Tomorrow, cloudy and 59, just about what we saw today. Partly cloudy, 64 on Thursday, and I'm seeing sunshine and 75 come Saturday. Cloudy, 57, and a pair from Queen next.
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4: 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Yep, we're one of the longest running morning shows in Peoria history. And we thank you for that. Couldn't have done it without you. 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
8: You and I have never met, but I'm willing to bet that there is something you would like to do, but you feel like you can't, that it's too hard, that you don't deserve it. A colleague of mine recently told me about this new book called Brave Shift, 30 Mindset Changes to Transform Your Life. It's written by a woman named Michelle Carrer. Carrer says the one thing most people forget when they set a goal is to attach a reason to it. Having that reason is big, because when you don't want to do something that's necessary to reach your goal, you can go back to your reason to find the motivation you need. Try to frame your goal as something you want to achieve, as opposed to being a bad part of yourself that you want to change. That will make you more likely to succeed, as will asking for help. All of us need it, and it makes people feel good to help you achieve your goals. I'm Dr. Sanjay Gupta, helping you live a better life.
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0: best part of the day begins now. It's time to get your rock on with Steve Gorman and April Rose. It's Steve Gorman Rocks. Welcome to the show.
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